0: We're in.
1: Good.
0: Can you tell me the 1838 Beale Road? Caller would like to speak to a deputy reference someone throwing two cans of open sardines in the mailbox.
1: Copy.

0: Denver NASA out here. RP's King John George, 5191.
1: For the sharp.
2: Oh, okay. No, get logged in.
1: We didn't get any additional calls in reference to the vehicle complaint.
3: Negative, just one.
1: That's clear, where can that be? Henry Frank Queen, 1675.
3: Toyota 4-door Grand Color, fire 727 to Andrew Schoen over.
4: Field squadded at 2124 Park Ave West, Ontario Point, for a 67-year-old female, or 67-year-old male having nerve damage, 911 clear, 23.
1: If you could back this info to my chief, will please. Correction, 251, I need it here.
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0: That's clear.

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Thank you. Lexington Highlands, Frank Goldsworth, present 2254 Soho Road, 2254 Soho Road, between 3309 and Lexington Road North, 457 year old male, Chess Payne, now 328.

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2: 658, dispatch.
1: Go ahead.
3: 340, 328,
2: 330. Has anyone reported a Tabitha Stevens missing here?
0: 28 copies. 40 copies.
1: No report, sir.
2: Okay, copy.
1: We have no reports of her missing.
2: Okay.
4: Two-five-four.
0: A-six-six is 45, being around 2-5.
4: A-six-six.
0: Four-two-two-five-three.
5: 335-300.
4: Five.
0: North-171, John Victor Keene, 6554, yeah. BMW.
5: 72 from here on a 23 for paper.
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0: Have you heard from 608 yet?
2: I ain't trying to have notes too.
0: Clear. Alright, I haven't seen him up here yet at the command post.
2: Center break for RP.
3: Yes.
2: King Ida Young 6604.

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1: Copy, thank you.
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0: Was there a report of a Gavin Stone arrested by OIU? I'm trying to find his location.
1: Command, can you advise?
2: He was just released back to the festival.
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1: Check, okay, my portable signal 4. 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
0: Oh, okay.
2: Fifteen ninety-six.
3: 86 in Baumhart. I can't read the temp tag. It's a black Camaro.
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1: If
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1: You're clear.
0: Copy, thank you. 42.
1: Clear.
2: We're natural living, Ralph. I'll be 45.

0: 340.
1: 320 to the area of 100 Blymeyer Avenue for loud music called in by Heath Stevensburg. 54, Reservoir contacted but advising same subjects are here playing loud music, advised they've been trespassed in the past. 100 Blymeyer Avenue, I'll check to see.
0: 45 copies from Central Link.
2: Delta. Rescue 39 to Richland County. We're back in service.
3: Rescue 39, seriously.
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4: 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I'll be signal 7, sit in line for now.

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2: We're going to Mulberry.
0: Cunning Drive, apartment 2, it's going to be for 10:30, contact the Addison Shores Airbrake. 54 advising, she's here with a Brian Taylor, who's 35, has history of CIT issues, getting somewhat aggressive.
3: 42 Troy's,
0: contacted
3: area West Springer Road South and West Oak Road, Lake Springer Road South and West Oak Road. They came upon a female laying on the ground in the roadway, and I'm clear 2028.
1: 360, 298, did you make a decision?
2: Firm, I'm going to pass.
1: Copy. 328.
4: I don't want it.
3: Black unit, you were digital. Is that squad 149 in route?
2: Correct.
1: Squad 149
2: route.
1: Haven't found him yet.
3: Squad 149 route, 25.
0: That's clear. Do you want me to take the call out?
2: Right, if it occurred like 30 minutes ago, I'm sure he's probably not in the area. If we haven't had any other calls on it, go ahead and take it out.
5: Just go check on it.

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2: We'll be 2 out of nose. 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

0: 49, 901. We'll be in the area. Do you have a location?
1: They just advised on like Spring Mill near Cook Road. They didn't advise north or south.
0: You're clear for an area.
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1: I mean, I saw you get a wrong plate. I fixed it in the incident. It's going to be a Indiana temporary tag. The 26 Honda Odyssey.
2: Okay.

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2: Engine 1, rescue 1, respond to 22 Florence Avenue for a 64-year-old male, high blood sugar, also some chest discomfort. Engine 1, rescue 1 at 22 Florence Avenue.
0: Right around.

0: 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He's negative.
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0: Negative, due to the injury, they're not able to get into main medical. They're going to be right near emergency exit 9. Rescue 5, be advised, advising obvious deformity.
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1: 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She advised while she was driving on 4th Street, a male on a green Ninja motorcycle kicked her side mirror and then continued eastbound on 4th. Time lapse about 30 minutes now. 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

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I check Lake Spring Mill from home down to Cockley, and then I've also checked that stretch on the bike trail, and I haven't seen anybody out on foot.

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1: Good.
0: Ruby 2, hold on for 35.
1: Unit start 158 Arthur Ave for a pressure assault. The suspect fled. We're working on a description. 158 Arthur Ave.
0: Copy, compound.
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0: 301. 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
1: A precious soul, black male wearing a white t-shirt and blue shorts just fled on.
0: Do you advise you were moving to the basement?
1: After assaulting a male.
0: Correct, we're moving Rescue 5 to the basement.
2: That's clear.
0: Command Rescue 5. Go ahead. Can just Rescue 5 to be back on medical vent. We should go get the patient there.
2: You said back up medical vent?
0: Affirmative.
2: Copy. Back up medical vent.
0: That's copies.
3: Engine 1, Rescue 2, 158 Arthur Avenue.
2: Rescue 5 to command. There is no way for us to get to the satellite or backup medical tent. We will move to stage left, which is where the semis are.
4: They're clear right in front of the reformer. The patient is just to the left of the stage.
2: We'll bring our car and meet you at Bag of Medical.
0: Copy that.
2: Where you got it.
0: Copies.

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1: Here, Wilson. Before he's there, check him.

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1: That's clear, break for 345. When you can, if you make contact with your 54, advise when 500 is cleared for entry.
0: Our vehicle is going to be at 168, Arthur.
2: Yeah.
1: Copy.
0: 337, sir.
3: Engine 1 on scene.
4: Copy.
3: 337, be out of 707 paperwork.
1: Right, he's in there.

Kiowa Madison Post Office 562 Brace Avenue, 562 Brace Avenue, between 5th Avenue and Warden Avenue, for a 67-year-old male that can't breathe, number 2050.

0: 345 is DS.
1: 300 to any unit that is posted in the area of Olivesburg and Reformatory Road.
0: 278-580-578.
2: Tracy Carter, suspended negative.
0: Copy, I think everything.
3: Alright, that means they're probably up in red lot. They're going to have to send an inside unit up there. I don't have anybody available to go check on them right now.
1: Copy. They've not made it to the parking lot. They're mapping on the side of the road.
4: House. There's going to be a male with no shirt and his face is bloody. He's harassing people.
0: 28th on break for RP.
2: Okay.
0: King and Zebra 3666.
2: Copy on that. 06, Martha, hashtag, stripper charges, negative, she's valid.
0: Copy.

0: dispatched to the closest unit on North Patrol to the backstage entrance.
1: 343-45, it's 86. Check.
2: 388, North and South, Sturgis. 558-13.
0: Have a female, she's going to be between the backstage entrance and OSR, in reference to theft of a cell phone.
3: Copy. 300 to dispatch.
4: She's going to be on Olivesburg Road in the area. Tory Road. Do you know if there's any 300 units close to her that could get there?
2: Near Reformatory Road and Olivesburg Road.
4: Okay, this female is going to be right across from Reformatory Road on the side of the road. She has a feeding tube. She's in a lot of pain. She's down. Do we need a 500?
1: 345. 54 advised if he's wearing a tank top or a t-shirt.
0: They don't do anything inside.
5: Red shorts.
0: Outside.
5: White tank top. They're moving around to an address on Kraus. We'll bust.
1: Copy.
4: Copy.
1: I think you might be outside here at 344.
6: Whenever you locate her, so we can get external medical that way.
1: Cross.
2: Copy, I'm standing on 545.
4: 314, she's south of where Reformatory Road is.
5: 298, you advise you're out with them.
1: We're out last known location.
6: Dispatch also copies.
5: Copy, I assure you in the area 148 Columbia Ave.
1: Okay, I'm asking you.
6: Yeah, my bad, Columbia.

0: 28 center.
1: That last unit, trying to call 1810. Trying to call
0: 18. I'll be in route to an address on Reed Street. I'll advise when I get there.
2: Report out on Columbia.
3: Traffic.
1: Who had public service traffic for OSP 1810?
0: Go ahead.
4: I have 3 and 2 from that 45. It's going to be 86. Any individuals walking in the roadway?
3: Probably the way he would go. Appreciate it, thanks.
5: Two lines coming out of here now. Everything's pushed over.
6: Copy that, we're working our way down here. Walking out Orange Lot.
3: Three, Jamie.

0: That's clear. Can I get another North patrol unit that starts towards exit 9 and contact a female with a stolen phone?
1: Disregard my last break.
2: I'm on Pierce, going southbound, right at Fair. We're going to be red bubble.
1: I'll be signal 2, 26, 26, 86, drop 9.
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0: Q87 or 270 copy.
4: Go ahead.
0: Can you start towards emergency exit 9 in between the stage and OSR? Contact the
5: Make sure you use your gray coordinates.
0: Last unit, you recovered.
5: No problem. We have not heard from that. Oh, I'm from Phoenix.
4: When the SQ-33 is in service from the hospital.
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2: to 26 west.
1: 342, go ahead.
2: Yeah, mail it. No, you say mail. Cool. We get 34.
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2: He's not cooperative. We're in the yard. 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
2: Classic, man.
3: Peyton Hanley out of New Washington. Well, negative EVP.
2: That's weird. Who does that car come back to?
3: Turns on a 26 Pontiac green in color.
2: Get a
3: first 1026 to a Christina Zola body stallion. Well, negative.
2: That's weird.
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0: Engine 6, rescue 2, respond to 1159 Wyandotte Avenue, Tempe Crystal Care, for an 82-year-old female that has large brown emesis. You can go to the side door. Engine 6, rescue 2, 1159 Wyandotte.
1: Dispatch 287. Did you find that female with the stolen cell phone?
2: Negative. Revise the gate number, please.
1: They said that she's going to be between OSR and the backstage. And
2: all right, I got her.
3: Rescue 5.
4: Clearly transporting to our health midfield with a leg injury.
3: That's clear. It's 2111. Do you need us to call into them and give them a heads up?
5: Those two, and I'll get 24th paper.
3: Yes, sir.

0: 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Help me out with a 45 vehicle over here at Liberty Park. RPs. King W. George. King William George. 2489. Unanonymous.
1: Sir.

0: Rescue 5500.
1: I've asked you to a recovered stolen reference and unauthorized. That was recovered.
0: Yeah. We're going to be transporting a female patient from the reformatory for a leg injury.
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1: Yes,
0: negative. 18-year-old male.
1: All right. Add a new call.
2: Go ahead.
0: Right.
1: I believe I'm in the right area. So far, it's 86 on her. I've been waiting.
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0: You are clear. We'll be signal 7. That individual was just sitting with her kid eating dinner and playing Pokemon Go.
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0: 300. If you can get a hold of 233, one of the supervisors, we had a RCR up here with this John Doe. He's in the transport van. He's still threatening the flight officers. We don't have much further than that.
1: 233, copy. I'll be around. Copy, RCR 2117.

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1: Do you want us to hold up transport until you get here?
3: Is there any supervisors over there?
1: Negative.
4: Being a problem.
1: Still being 34.
4: Go ahead and just transport them.
1: Got it.

0: 33. Do you need a supervisor? Do you need a supervisor somewhere?
1: I was just going to have us interview that subject at the Signal 4, but it sounds like he's pretty 34.
0: That's an affirm. For that.
2: 700 on our way with us.
0: Pulled away with him.

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1: Go on.
0: You can't give me a public service.
2: Three and 3-5.
1: Tried multiple times. It's not going through. Also, 300. I got a name, date of birth from that mail out of Maryland.
2: 48 West Raleigh. There's a 35 male was involved in a 28 break.
3: Go ahead with it.
1: Dylan Crosby, 320 of 94, again, that's out of Maryland.
2: Nothing physical mentioned. She's advising he's now walking out of the house and thinks he's trying to leave. He's buried, 1035, 48 West Raleigh.
4: 3 is copy. Adam in first.
1: Three 35 copies. Adams Park Ave West.
4: Five two, Cyrus.
0: 502, good.
4: I'm settled to 1119.
0: 502, okay.
2: Trinity is on Arthur, checking your status.
0: Working on it.
4: Serious, Turner. Can you log in my body cam, bud?

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1: 500, go.
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0: Be North Sandusky in Church. King Edward Queen 6912. King Edward Queen 6912.
1: 500, okay.

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0: 3, so remember this wasn't going to be the correct address. Is it supposed to be East Raleigh by chance?
1: Goodbye.
0: 3, so remember this, we found it.

0: Rescue 5 is still heading to the hospital. We need another transport to the main medical tent. If you could start a rescue our way, please.
1: Copy. I'll start you one.
0: Thank you. It's going to be a male with me, please.
1: Did you advise there's a male with knee pain at tent 1?
0: Affirm. Male with knee pain is going to be at the main medical tent.

0: 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He just needs to be transported. Rescue 5 is out transporting. Rescue 1, 100 Reformatory Road.
1: 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Rescue number 1.

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0: I'll be 2 and 30 with 275 cell 6.
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0: Mike.
1: 36700, signal 2.
0: 233, is that going to be the Crosby subject?
2: Is that his DS?

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1: Good.
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3: Just to confirm, that was
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0: Coming.
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1: 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They gave us the name and date of birth and we got him out of Merrill.
0: We're single to en route to Ohio Health with 1-4.
1: They just confirmed that they only had the last four, but those digits you gave me match his.
0: 50 points, Tiff.

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1: I'll be getting out here. They're at the bottom of the ramp for the southbound side.
0: 500, okay.
1: So 37, break.
0: Go ahead.
2: Westbound milepost 7, county 70. I can't see the RP right now. Alright, Army Cyrus vs. RP. King Sam Union 2800. King Sam Union 2800.
0: Out of Mansfield expires 27. Emily is valid.
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4: 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Going to be en route to OHM to check on the victim.
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2: Concentrate Cyrus 3.
1: 9, so I go.
2: 23 northbound at the 9. John Frank Lincoln 2539. John Frank Lincoln 2539.
1: 9, so I go. Go to Corolla. 928 returns on a 25 Chevy out of Reynoldsburg, expires 27, signal 62, owner.
3: 346.
4: Go ahead.
3: Sixth area BP South, Light Street. There was a white
5: stopped working
3: with a U-Haul trailer possibly connected to the back of it that was sparking brakes.
6: Copy.
3: Our caller's no longer following it. They advised all of the lights were off on it.
1: 3174.
3: Last seen turning onto one of the side streets in the area of BP South.
4: Copy, downtown.

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1: Rescue 5 is back at Inc. We will be switching to TAC 1.
0: Okay.
1: 3-4 is 24 secure.
2: How's it doing,
1: Patrick? Clear.
3: Okay. Good.
1: Rescue 5 is on the property, approaching medical.
3: Copy.
2: Clear.

0: abdominal pain, requesting to be transported to the hospital. Can you start a rescue that way as well?
1: Last unit, revise.
2: Copy. D5, Jeff.
3: This is 0300. We're going to change the unit, 10.
0: Affirm, it's going to be outside the festival. They wouldn't be able to take that.
4: 3 is on 335 or 24.
2: Copy. Do you have a better location just so they...
5: 345 is 24, is probably one for assault. 345.
0: Anyway. D command to...
5: 345.
0: This is going to be the simple, so... Batch another rescue, rescue 5. Thank you. Side.
2: Copy. I'm starting now.

0: people respond to 100 Reformer 40 Rose. There's a man going to be in the green lot. Rescue 4, 100 Reformer 40 Rose.
1: New 500.
2: That is, right over 2 from here on the 23.
1: Take that call you had.
0: Copy. Rescue 4, you can disregard. Rescue 2 is a ticket.
2: .36-3 at the fairgrounds for 15.
3: That's correct.
2: 25, same trip.
4: Yeah. 10, same.

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1: Hey, turn on man's phone.
0: Okay.
2: 79.
1: 702, 23.
3: Nope.
1: Green lot's going to be right where 545 goes under Route 30.
4: Okay.

0: Just scratching 500.
1: Good.
0: Have whichever rescue you had responding to that. Look for the festival medical team. They're out with them now.
1: Copy.
0: Could you advise what rescue you sent?

0: 346-600.
1: Good.
0: Check the area. It's going to be 86. We'll be 2.

0: Yes, en route to Piper. Suspect left in a white BMW, possibly en route to 371 Detroit Avenue.
1: That's the male's address.
2: Still going to be in the green lot. However, the patient's going to be on cart 41.
3: I'm not familiar.
1: The name in the notes, he lives at that Detroit address.
4: Copy, I'll advise them, cart 41.

0: 哎，金城啊。Is it a SUV or a sedan?
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0: Alright. 13, you want me to just hang in the area of Detroit?
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1: 911 Rescue 4, respond to 170 Holly Drive for a 28-year-old male that's throwing up and has stomach pain. 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

0: Husky 2, just be advised, they're going to be in the green lot, but in Park 41.
1: You are attempting to locate.
0: Copy.

0: 27, or anyone in green lot.
1: Looks like it just pulled in.
2: 18, I'm coming up on Grace now.
3: 17 and 18 are down at the bottom of green lot at 5th Ave. Good.
0: We're looking for a male subject that's probably 35. He's pretty belligerent. He's in the green lot walking around. He's 20 years old. Name's Colin Farnsworth.
4: 20 years of age.
0: 20 years of age, wearing a red shirt.

0: We have no one inside the lot. Everything is out. Everyone is out on doing egress. We have no officers in the parking lot. So if you need something out there, it'll have to come from inside the venue.
1: Copy that.
2: Did you locate the patient in the green lot?
3: Can we make contact with staff? We've got him.
4: John, X-ray Williams, 670, we're speaking with him now.
2: Rescue 2 advised.

0: Alright, here's the 50. She was in. She was in 3.
1: Ready for this.
2: Go ahead.
1: 290-9881-25.
2: Donovan Burns is at address. He's canceled. Terminal ID card is also canceled. -56.
0: Can you call the 54 and get the apartment number, please?

0: 3, sir. Signal 2, unit 19. I got locker 9. I also have a ride. I'm going to be working for 319 for a little bit here. Okay. 56, 700, signal 2 from the fairgrounds.
1: The apartment number is 966. Unit, re-advised, he was leaving the fairgrounds.
0: 56.
1: That's clear.
0: 41, same traffic.
2: 23, same.
1: That's clear.
2: And I still have locker number 5.
1: Copy that. Negative. Everything we are showing is canceled.
0: Time canceled 3.
3: 9-5.
4: 30 westbound 5th SM

0: also charter buses that are coming out of their venue. They should be turning 30 from your location. They shouldn't be coming down any further. I've noticed that they're coming down Longview for some reason.
1: Clear, can you put me on get that far? 60 Arthur for a follow-up?
2: Okay, we'll make sure they're ready.
3: 60 Arthur follow-up.
2: To 18 and 13. Good. 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He reached in through the window and pulled the blinds down, and she's having a hard time locking her window.
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0: Huffer, we're getting complaints of bootleggers in the orange lot. We've got no description, no location, if you could just keep your eyes out.
1: And we're all out on 13.
0: Okay.
1: /217. I got 298 coming from station. He should be there in a few minutes to assist you. If you need someone like down there at 5th and eastbound on ramp to help direct traffic on there quickly or wherever you need them, I call them to report to you.
2: Copy, thank you.

0: 300.
1: 351, go ahead.
0: I just got flagged down by a citizen near St. Pete. Said some juveniles are jump fighting on Glesner where all the construction is.
1: Okay, go ahead and start that waiver, and I'll get another unit to assist.
2: 3-3-8, Bowman, Springwell.
3: Yes.
1: Copy, please.
4: Can you please call another rescue to come pick up our patient? We are located in the green lot in front of the main stage.
3: Copy.
5: 14-8.
6: Rescue one copies. We're not out there.
3: Female, yeah, thank you.
5: Trespass from here. He does not live here.
2: Copy.
7: I have a car, so I've had a car run a red light and he's kind of driving pretty fast here. It's going to be Mulberry and 6 brake.
1: Go ahead, please.
7: Great, sir. I'm going to be in pursuit here.
0: King King Union 1675 is coming to a stop here.
1: Copy, don't get it, just this.
0: Is anyone?
1: Copy, give me a direction if you can.
7: I'll just want the male half trespass.

0: 333, where are you at? Right here, Mulberry, between 6th and 5th.
1: 314.
0: It's due to a medical emergency. I'm waiting to approach the vehicle.
1: Can you 20 with 323 if you want to have insurance free? By the porta potties there at the Orange Lodge, there's going to be bootleggers. They've got a table set up there. It's going to be in the Orange Lodge right by the porta potties for 323 and 314.
2: 700. DC 66.
3: All I copied out of that was Orange Lodge. You got a lot of background.
2: The reporting.
1: There are subjects bootlegging in the Orange Lodge. They've got a table set up there right at the Orange Lodge. 314, I need you to go with 323 to check that.
3: Copy. Are they in the parking lot?
1: From the parking lot of the Orange Lot.
4: 354 is 3 at Trapped Up.
3: Maybe in traffic. Issue at the parking lot.
1: Copy. Negative, they're all on 13.
3: It's 14-299 with me, you're good. I copy, thank you.
1: Thanks.
4: 346 is 3 at the traffic stop.
5: Awesome. Copy that.
6: 353 is 3.

0: 44. What's your 57?
1: I'm about to pull down on air.
0: Alright, I'm in it away.
1: Watch yourself coming down the 5th. There's people walking everywhere. It's hard to see them when they're wearing all black.
2: That's clear.
3: .306-300, start 500. Sounds like some kind of hip injury.
2: Copy direct, we'll get 500 started. Where's your exact there? You're in Mulberry between 5th and 6th.
3: .211, North Mulberry.
2: Copy direct.

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1: Go ahead.
0: Will be signal 7. Ben Hill is advised of the trespass from the Piper Road address right.
1: Go ahead.
2: Rescue.
0: Also, 82 to him for no ops.
2: Three.
3: 13-2 will be an outbound error.
2: 14-3.
4: 299.
5: Good.
4: Copy direct on
1: so
4: that. That's
1: from White ITC, 233 sending you a picture right now.
6: Clear. Did you serve 500?
2: The security guards just showed us a picture of them.
4: I'll put my 500 unit in route.
6: Copy. She's complaining about leg pain and hip pain right now.
4: Copy direct.
2: My RP.
0: 346, I'm going to help you too.
4: Rescue 1's on scene. Backup 351, somewhere on Glassner about juveniles fighting.
2: Hopefully. Copy from her
3: last.
0: Rescue 4 to 500.
1: 353 is 2.
4: Copy 353.
0: We're clear to hospital. We can head to 211 North Mulberry and place a rescue 3. We'll be closer.
2: That's clear. Rescue 3, you can disregard.
0: Rescue 3 copies. Thanks, Forrest.

0: Florida, unfortunately.
1: 332 to dispatch, I have two Florida OLs.
2: Go ahead.
3: We'll be 7. Apparently the problem half left. Should be no more issues.
4: Do you go with your Florida?
1: First one is SAM 530-510-9366. I believe it's 0. Break for a second.
4: Give me advice.
1: First is SAM 530-510-9336-0. Break.
2: Richland County 911 to Madison. Squad is needed 1401 42 North between North McElroy and Unity. 421-year-old male that was stung by a wasp's nest. 911 clear, 2219.
5: .351 to .300. Is there anyone fighting?
6: Copy that. 351-346. Go ahead and disregard.
3: Copy that. I'll be due.
6: Copy.
2: 24.

0: James Kyle out of Florida.
1: 346 and 351.
0: William, look, valid negative.
2: How do you get?
0: 351.
1: Sumo 20, got a couple complaints somewhere on Jennings Avenue. They're playing loud music. Couldn't give us an exact on it.
3: Train first.
0: Quentin Diamond. Nine, you were digital.
4: Haven't trespassed DC 66 earlier.
0: That's right.

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1: Go ahead.
0: It's coming from 398 Jennings. This spoke to Chris Miller. Mm-hmm. Advise him to keep the music down. We'll be two.
1: Okay. ...100 Reformatory Road.
0: 354 Stoop.
1: Copy to 354.
2: 306.
3: So you're in the run lot?
1: That is correct. 306, go ahead.
2: If we're clear, we can handle that 44.
1: Thank you, 306. I'll put you on it.
4: Single 125.
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0: 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I'm going to offer failure to comply. I'm going to forward some charges here.
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0: Spoke with Ken Tennant. Everything's
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0: okay. Signal 2.
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3: Yeah. 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
5: Can you call 744?
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6: Copy.

Signal 20 to 160 South Adams Street. It's going to be a church. It's going to be Mitchell Chapel. In the parking lot of this church, there's going to be an 11-year-old boy, right? We got a call that he had been assaulted by his relative, and he had fled the residence, right? Now we're getting a call from the residence at 28 Bradford, wanting to report him as a runaway. Continue on there. Once again,

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0: That's clear. I'm ready to stop out. It's going to be the address of the church. It's going to be my collection. It mapped at 160.

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0: Definitely, thank you.
2: 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Second tone, now I'm clear.

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0: I'm at G43 at Bandera.
1: 44. Richmond County 9 to Washington, Florida Meat, I-31 southbound, just south of the 169. Caller in a semi, but I think his cab is bleeding from... Cab is bleeding. That was clear. 23.

0: 354 and 3's, ready to start towards the area of 302 First Avenue. We're getting a call on 911 stating several shots fired in the area.
1: Copy, Diamond Wiggle.
2: 3 to 4, copy. Bowman and Warren.

0: units responding to the shots fired. Our caller is now stating subject shot at this house and windows have been shot out. No one injured at this point from what we can tell.
1: Okay.

0: T-43, what's your comment?
1: Bring it around, keep over here, I can head over there.
2: Copy, 351. We're just responding to First Avenue, be advised. She is confirming that no one was injured in this.
3: Negative.
0: I'm going to be held up by a train on the side of town, so I'm going to go direct. Tone Willard, see if Willard has a squad available for us, please.
4: Sir, he's on a different frequency.
5: Clear. Sir, what do you got for him?
6: We just have an unverified. It mapped in the southwest corner of the oval track in the grandstand.
2: Copy that. This is Christine Thompson, Shelby, Ohio. Address, negative. Tower.
7: Copy, thank you.
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8: Do you have the phone number for Diamond?
2: Yes, sir, we do.
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2: Sorry, this is going to be 567-370-5058.

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2: Call them threes. 353 is 5058. I'll put it in the call.
0: Thank you.
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1: 046, 046.
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2: Okay, I can't.
1: Can you call me first at 744?
3: Yes.
1: No, 117.
3: Good.
1: Those yellow school buses coming off the ramp need to have some priority to get in, because those are picking up shuttles and stuff. Or that's a shuttle for the fairgrounds. They need priority to get back in here and not get backed up if we can, just until we get the everything emptied out.
2: That's clear.
3: Yep,
2: that would be deep, though, that returning to her, she's negative, and a Dante Debo was negative also.
3: You'll be rescue 39 route.
4: Rescue 39 route 2254.
0: Three 46
2: Aaron. 3:46.
0: I'll be 2, hold me 1 for
5: 31.
2: That's good. Go ahead and call 10.
5: We're in route. Did you ride north or southbound?
2: Go with you on some of these calls.
4: Southbound. We also have a couple of 700 units head that way. The male and female in the truck were arguing about whether he needed a squad or not.
5: Thanks.
0: Do you want to cover?

0: Three Smart, you have another DS and name date of birth.
1: Go ahead.
0: DS is 296-924823. Ready for name date of birth.
1: Go ahead.
0: Trayvon Walker, 228-2007.
1: Copy. The DS is Alexis Bush. She's not valid. A negative. Stand by for Trayvon Walker.

Be in the parking lot behind the vault. King Robert Lincoln, 1437. King Robert Lincoln, 1437. It's going to be a maroon Volkswagen Passat.

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0: That address you had given me, was that 90 Walnut Street?
1: Affirmative.
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0: How long ago was that call here?
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1: 2300.
4: 44-7. We're going to be 3. We're going to be at the 168 southbound. Trailer RV, right?
0: Clear. It looks to be vacant now.
4: It's going to be out of Main.
1: Goodbye.
4: Trailer RP out of Main, break.
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2: Go ahead.
0: 3 on Deborah. I'll be in the area. If you're 13, contact both Ricky and Nancy. Let them know for their perimeter patrol. There might be some idiots out here lost.
2: Fester. 44, that returns on a 2027 trailer out of Festerville, Pennsylvania, registered to Crystal Trans, Inc.

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0: I'll switch over to dispatch to get further.
1: 44 for an Illinois ID card. Six two zero four four zero zero two six zero five.
0: 1810 to dispatch.
1: George.
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3: A79.
2: I'm out with 1810 now. He's trying to get it figured out if we're hailing or not.
3: Okay.
2: His call is single 4.
3: Okay, single 7. If you could find out what frequency they're operating off of in case I do need to reach him. I don't have any information.
4: Return to a Jane Garcia out of North Lake. Valid negative.
5: You guys just went by us. It's going to be a building behind the front one. It's a driver.
6: Hello,
5: 2323.
6: That's where.
4: 213-963-774.
2: It's going to be XC on 4.
3: Okay.

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0: Over in the correct, SSN is 283-963-774, Diamond Jefferson, she's not valid, and she's negative.
2: Rescue 39 on scene.
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0: Romeo Sales. Who notified us of this 31?
1: Field City Dispatch advised they got it from their supervisor that was on scene at the Inc. They didn't give me any information. They said they did not know the extent, the nature, or any description other than their supervisor requested OSP respond.
2: King Young Paul, 3474. I've got two people in the back seat of this vehicle.
3: You're clear. I have it when you're ready.
2: Enjoy.
3: Returns to a Hayden Kinsinger, 18-year-old male out of Canton. He's valid and negative in a black Nissan. Valid.

0: 066-066.
1: 44-14, so. Go ahead.
2: Victor Nora 919623.
3: Victor Nora 919623.
2: And Victor Robert 263921. Victor Robert 263921.
0: Victor Republic Service.
4: Go ahead.
0: 614-673-8976. If you can make contact with the supervisor from 300 that called that in, have him call that public service to talk to me so we can get him some more clarification here.
3: Okay.
0: Because the traffic supervisor out here on the event doesn't know anything about it.
5: Victor Young, 730504. Victor Young, 730504.
6: Here is 20 on abandoned 911, given to us by the county. County advised that 98 West Blanche, their subject sounded like there was some type of 26 or 28. We spoke with a male subject. They advised it was accidental. Again, 98 was a bench.
0: Diamond first.
3: Been in Altima.
1: Permit negative.

0: Go ahead.
1: So they're advising now that it was not a 300 unit, it was a rescue unit, and that rescue should still be on scene there with the 31.
2: They're not on the road.
3: Here's it.
0: Okay, this rescue unit, they're in the red light. What is the,
1: You broke, Derek. What was your question?
0: $55,500. Just trying to get clarification on the why they called the post unit to come out and handle it.
3: I'll be driving around looking for this email.
1: Okay. I'll,
4: clear.
1: See if I can get you on with the rescue. I don't know who to put you on with here.
5: It was all right.
0: Is it in Manchester Ricky lot, or is it one
5: they're
0: going to
5: make it into Franklin County where he's going to pull off and get her an Uber for
1: we were told red
5: the airport,
1: which according to the map we're looking at is going to be the lot just north of the green lot. East side of the road, yeah, east side of the road, north of 30 there, the second lot north of the road. Looks like probably handicap parking from what we can tell.
6: $13,700. There's still people walking northbound, but don't look like they're doing anything near Deborah Lane. I will be signal 7, trying to get through the rest of this.
7: Reference that escort out. It should occur sometime between 2345 and 2350.
3: That's clear. Can you signal 12?
0: Copy that.
7: When we start moving, I'll let you know.
3: David Lincoln Henry, 4130.
7: Okay.
0: Yeah, it's good. I'll go up and make contact here in the red light. I'll advise further here in a few minutes.
4: Copy on 346.
8: $353 is 3.
4: That's clear.
8: Return to the caller, Jonathan Perry. On a 2020 GMC train.

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1: To move on.
2: That's clear.
1: Go ahead.
2: I forget. Was any of the people valid that was not the male?

0: a valid temporary permit. And Elise has a valid temporary permit, no valid driver's licenses.
1: No damage. I'm done.
2: That's correct.

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1: Cover Buzz.
0: Sydney 22 to Dollar General, Sydney 875 Woodville Road. In the parking lot of this location, you'll be contacting a Brittany Osterman. She'll be in a blue Kia, right?
2: Cover, I'm here, clear.
0: She'd like to advise us that Makia Wilson is over at the Brookville Department, so she can point it out to us. We do show this female as a runaway out of our department.
1: Copy, from her last.

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1: 32 from First Ave, searching the area.
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0: Pues sí.
1: Is there any clarification? It was a city squad sideswiped vehicle here in
2: this
1: private lot.
2: We're going to stay here with the lights
1: so
2: on.
1: We can do the report, or it's actually going to be 700 because this is a private property crash. See if they want to send somebody out, or we can have our unit out here. Just go ahead and.
2: They were told they can camp at Pleasant Hill and Falls Mill.
3: You are in the
2: they were also told that they could go to Love's. And talk
1: right,
2: to
1: it
2: the
1: is the red lot, the handicap,
2: color there,
1: ADA
2: see what they
1: lot,
2: allow them to do.
1: And it is a private drive here, private property.
4: Okay,
3: I'll see what I can find out.

0: Mansfield. Who's the unit you have out here?
1: 100M7.
0: 879, go ahead and come on up this way. I'll pound them for running into 8A and make

0: Hunter's reaching out to their supervisor, and they're going to give me a 10 back here.
1: Okay.
2: Thanks, 21 on scene, 23, 22.

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1: Go ahead.
0: Sam Nora, 451-835.
1: Copy that. Just listen to Jessica Phillips from Lexington, Ohio. Drive sheep out. Negative. Second is Brittany Osterland. Negative 56 on her.
0: Copy.
2: 253, 2
3: and 2. 45. 2. Unit 12. What about signal 7? They have packed up their tent, and they're on their way.
2: Signal 12, me please. You're clear?
4: It's going to be signal 2, I checked the area 36 on anything. 3 is 335.
5: 335.
4: Do you guys need help with anything?
5: Negative. We're just doing the right now.
4: Copy. I'll be signal 2 then.
2: I'm sorry. Command to G27. If you can copy, can you signal 12 me?
1: Copy that.
0: 253, Turner.
3: Yep, working on it.
0: Can you put me on a detail? I'll call up and advise in reference to a phone call.
1: That's what I will.
3: 351, single 2.
1: Copy 351.
6: Nine of 5 Mansfield.
3: Nine of 5.
6: Did 700 already check this ill person on 71?
7: I never heard back from them. I'm going to give them a 10. I was just waiting to see if they needed this response. I'll double check.

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2: Go ahead.
1: We start toward the red lot at incarceration. 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It's across the street. A Mansfield Scott squad sideswiped a vehicle. It'll be a private party crash.
2: All right.

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0: 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We'll be two on the 23.
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1: 879, be advised, 700 is advised they do have a unit en route there. Can make contact with you.
0: Okay. I'm just for the incident break for RP.
1: Go ahead.
0: Pennsylvania, 4, Young, Sam, 5.

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3: 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East on way 3636 Park Avenue West for an unverified 911. 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
0: It's going to be West Virginia for Young Sam. 526 should be on a Jeep Gladiator.

0: 300. Is this 36 we're looking for? Also have a 56 by the detention center.
1: 270 year probation.
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0: 306, did she come out?
1: Not yet. She's texting the male here. They keep saying she's coming out soon.

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1: Go ahead.
0: Are you able to get the caller back on the line and tell him to turn his hazards on to the vehicle that he's in? There's about several different trucks matching that description.
1: I'm sure there's a runaway, but I'm also sort of on the warrant list for juveniles. We're calling up to the attention center to just verify that.
2: Copy. 275, they came out the front door.

0: Go ahead.
1: 1 Frank David X-ray Edward 4 Frank Nora 7 Tom David David 16921. It's going to be an ambulance.
2: Just in the front.
0: Clear.
3: Okay. Can you give me another signal 12?
2: Okay.
4: Is there a break for juvenile named Edward?
0: 911 to medic 21. 20 minutes.
3: Go ahead, 346.
4: Arcaya Fields, 9-9-2009.
3: Hello. 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
4: Correction, the last name is going to be Wilson.
3: Okay, Arcaya Wilson, 9-9-2009. 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My partner's on public service right now with the attention center to verify a warrant on her. Stand by.
4: Copy.

0: 285, so that'll be 3 at the left, right for Illinois, LL.
1: Good.
2: 346, McCall Wilson with the date of birth you provided has an active 56 out of the detention center, and they will accept. Great. 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
3: That returns to a Shahab Nuruddin out of Chicago. He is valid name.
0: That's going to be our caller.
3: That's clear.
1: German break for a while.
3: Go ahead.
1: Victor David 403374. Don't need that back, just added the call.

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0: See ya, January 5th, 2002.
1: Clear, I have her information. We were just out with them on 71, all after to the call. She's out naked.
0: Clear.

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0: I have Ms. Wilson on board and route the detention center. The detention center started in 738.
1: That's clear. 2349.
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1: 351 and 353.
5: 351.
1: Lobbies are coming from that residence. They are callers of James Todd. He's at 33 Bradford, and he was contacted about it.
0: Turnbull McPherson.
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7: 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So when they're done, I will let you know.
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2: 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You have traffic cleared on channel 1, not nothing.
0: Sorry about that. We're transporting to Avita, Ontario.
2: You went to Avita.
1: He advised 2357. You had a lot of background.
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0: We just got dispatched for a call. Do you want us to ask them to send the next rescue?
1: You can handle that call and come back.
0: Just copy that. Rescue 2 is en route.
2: Rescue 2, that's clear. Can you also call in the dispatch, please?
0: Copy that.

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1: Good.
0: We are clear of OHM and out of service. Have a good night.
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2: 353.
1: They left before we got here. It'll be 86. We'll be two.
2: Copy 353.
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0: PB-233 to OSP-1810. Hey, just finished up the last song. We should be getting loaded up here soon. Is there any northbound traffic coming in from you or no?
1: Not at this time. There's nothing coming up northbound. Are they trying to go east or west on 30?
0: They're going to go eastbound on 30. They'll have the police in front of them the whole time.
1: Okay, it's pretty clear all the way down the Longview.
2: No, please continue.

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I heard you have a call for us.

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1: Good.
0: 351, signal 20 to 358, Abbey Phil Willie, 358, Abbey Phil, in reference to a menacing I-54 is going to be an Ella Plake spray. Andrew Long keeps calling her. She said there's a TPO, but we checked and we're not showing anything hitting in Leeds. Correction, there is one hitting in Leeds.

0: 100. We can take that. We're at second in Diamond.
1: Okay, I'll put you on in 351. You can disregard.
2: Oliver Road.
3: Clear. 13 will start that way also. 44 guys.
4: Unfortunately, Matt Schultz.
5: Good.
4: It's going to be 224 at the 14. So it's going to be a Maryland RP. 2 David Tom 1888. 2 David Tom 1888 Maryland.

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0: You can disregard. Go home.
1: Copy. Rescue 5 is disregarding. We're probably on.
2: Female half is valid negative. Male half is suspended negative.
3: 1810. They're getting in their vehicles now. We should be moving here shortly.
4: Copy that.
2: 9-5.
5: Copy
6: 352,
5: I need a unit assist
6: at Mulberry
5: first.
6: 3
2: is en route. Diamond will go. Copy 3. We're at 1st and Main. It's a blue BMW. I believe one occupant.
5: Copy 1st and Main.
7: Chicken.
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3: Go ahead,
1: 353.
0: Go ahead.
1: Victor Edward 137989.
2: Copy that, 353. This is Luke Mays out of Cincinnati, Ohio. He's -56. He's valid. The plate returns to rent a car on a 2026 BMW, blue in color. It's valid also.
1: Copy.
0: Dispatch to command, break for public service to call, please.
3: Go ahead.
0: 419-961-2209. Repeating, 419-961-2209.

0: 30 round signal two.
1: Yeah, it's clear.
2: In the orange lot, we need to make sure we're getting two lanes pushing out of there, give them all priority. I'm not real concerned about that other traffic coming southbound.
3: Copy that.
2: Faster you empty out that orange lot, the faster we go home.
3: We've got it flowing.
1: It's going to be a transport reference a knee injury.
4: That's clear.
5: We'll be 2-1 warning issued to a black male, and we'll be en route to that previous call.
1: That's clear.

0: 500 a unit, status check.
1: Rescue 1, respond to the reformatory at Maine Medical. Reference to a transport for a knee injury. Respond to the reformatory at Maine Medical, Rescue 1.

0: Yeah, if you guys want to, you can go ahead and take it.
1: That's clear. 500 rescue 5 is en route.
2: That's clear.
0: 2-3-4-3-2.
2: Go ahead.
3: Probably 2, back and route to 304 first half to speak with Juanita.
2: That's clear.
4: Elijah Hood, age 24, out of Mansfield, suspended, temporary ID card is valid, negative

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1: Kill it.
0: 100.
1: Kill it.
0: Smoke is 59 weeks out.

0: Engine 25 on the phone. Alright, we're going to be out of service and right to the hospital.
1: That's right.

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1: Go ahead.
0: I'll be 2 from OSR, 2 man with 407 from 400 break.
1: Go ahead.
0: Be checking out a 45 vehicle on Tingley. 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What do you got, 35? Report of somebody slumped over behind the wheel vehicle blocking the buses on Tingley. Okay. Is going to be out there in a moment.
1: Copies.
0: 35 to 13.
2: Go for him.
0: You can disregard the other troopers, so they got to take care of it.
2: Alright.
0: 14 and 44, do you need anything over there?

0: 500 to 508. 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
0: Received a call at Taco Bell. It's going to be a red GMC SUV. Caller's advising she hit the curb several times, pulling into the parking lot. She's the only person in the vehicle, and she's yelling, she's so drunk. She would like for somebody to check that out.

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1: Copy. Is he to be 704?
2: We change our destination to Levita.
0: Yeah.
3: Three Strike to be en route to Wolf.
0: I covered last unit. Go ahead.
3: Three Strike to be en route to Wolf.
0: Thank you, Grace. Open to us.
4: 233 to 314.
5: Responding units, yeah. Just be aware that he sent her a picture that of him.
6: It's more than halfway empty and nobody's hanging out. Everybody's just going to their cars because of the rain.
4: All right, so I had to come back.
6: Copy, we're in route.

0: 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Can you fax over both information to 51? I'll take the signal 11 for DC 35. Correction, 1035.
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0: 3 is 351, where are you coming from?
1: Right behind you.
0: Copy. 3 is 300, I'm looking at SDS, this is more pickup raise.
2: Affirmative, part of our department, we have it in hand on that subject.
0: Copy that.
3: They're saying he just bought a Taurus at Walmart.
0: Copy that. Two. Four to four, same.
4: Eighteen's two.
0: Thirteen's two and 51.
2: I'm sure apartment B is in boy.
3: That. 353 to 300, right for that DS.
2: Cool, 353.
3: 283-13-3678.
2: That's 454, Elia, Pelagius, negative 56, no OL.
1: Three ready 4 300. I'll be 24 if you can signal 25, please.
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Richard, hello, Atlanta. Sir Edward, 750-717. VE 750-717.

0: comes back to Mercedes back of Bizarre. Status is valid negative.
1: That's fine. Testing.
0: That's clear.

0: Three, sir.
1: Okay. Three,
0: 351, Adam, signal 4, I'll be signal 2.
1: Okay, thank you.

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1: Clear, 3-2-1.
0: Mr. Long aboard.
2: Yes, sir.
0: 23, you picked the warrant up.
3: Affirmative, we're running two lanes out.
2: Alright, so it's surprised how sporadic it is.

0: 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I can't find a key.
1: Yeah, let me try one.
0: Scott, I'll walk over to you.

0: 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Copy.
1: Yeah, Halligan.
0: That would be great.
2: Copy. 13700 out of 51.

0: 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They're gonna pry that open.
1: Yes, ma'am, we'll go around.
2: 08 to dispatch. I have medical here.
1: Copy 308, medical on scene.
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1: This is supposed to be locked and shut. It is a storage shitter.
2: Trust you're good to shut down and head up here.
1: Good.
0: Just to confirm for the logs, it was 86 on someone inside, correct?
1: Affirm. There's another one here. We're trying. Disregard. An employee's coming out right now. There is nobody left inside any bathrooms.
0: How's that? Everything 86.

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Respond to 395 Park Avenue West. Reference to an 82-year-old male, difficulty breathing. He'll be outside the Blackie Downs. 395 Park Avenue West, Engine 1, Rescue 1.

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0: 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I'm going to need the intox run.
1: That's enough.

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1: Nope.
2: Copy 351.

0: We're here. We don't see anybody. You can call him back.
1: Copy. I'll give him a call.
0: The address is Mansfield Tire Brothers, correct?
1: Affirm. He said that he was going to be outside.
2: 346.
0: We got him. He's back here on the back of the car wash parking lot. We found him.
2: Homie 2, homie 1 for the 56.
1: That's correct.
2: Just supplement to the original runaway.
3: That's correct.
4: Two five two.
1: Go ahead.
4: I think I got some of the cameras if you want to come over here.

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1: Go ahead.
2: We just got green lot empty.
1: Okay. Go ahead and secure yourself up at the in the command post for me. Well, you're back here tomorrow, so disregard it. I mean, we should be good down here. Just trying to get this orange lot emptied out. What's it look like on 545, gang?
3: We are cleared out. We have some stragglers. Fish. Right, cheers. That's not all.
1: We know is your red lot is cleared out. Lot and blue lot, I guess.
3: Can anybody advise on the blue lot?
4: Okay, thank you, Joyce.

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1: 35, 7, 10, 10, 6.
0: You can go ahead and secure. Just make sure anything you have office command first before you leave, please. Keys, make sure they get turned over for the cruisers, the command post as well.

0: 285-252. Minutes to locate one of the items, still missing the keys to the truck, though.
1: Where was it located?
0: Tucked under the seat in the truck.
1: Okay.
2: Orange lot emptied out. Green lot's already empty. We need to get orange lot moving. Let everything else stand still for quite a while.
3: I got it.
4: We got pretty slow traffic coming out of here. They're coming like one or two at a time.
2: Let's see what, maybe we're getting close to the end. I don't know.
0: We've located the other item as well.
3: Clear.

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0: That's good news.

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I'm going to close off the right-hand lane. We're just going to have one lane going out to the far right.

OSP units on 545. You'll be good to clear here at 1A.

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1: Go ahead.
0: We'll be two from here on a 23 to finish this up.
1: That's clear.

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All MPD units, if you haven't done so, secure.

0: 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Oh, well, for Miss Garcia.
1: Are you coming back up to the purple lot?
0: On my way now.
1: Okay.
2: 351-2. Command post already locked up.
3: Copy 351.
2: I'll be there about 5 minutes or less.
3: 351.
2: Good.
3: 351, signal 23 to 340, contact us Anita Colvin in reference to a 72 issue. She can advise you. She's at 340.
2: Copy, I'm 24.
3: That's clear. Affirm, 353.

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1: Affirm. Stand by. I'll give them to you.

0: And so it's a residence, I believe it's the second residence on the east side of Annandale from 545 that's in question. There was a 1044 that occurred there.
1: Stand by.

0: 2001 Honda out of Columbus. It expired 6/11 of 26. Hi, champ.
1: Turn on chain turner.
2: Okay, 13, Piper.
3: All right.
1: I'll be 2 and cruiser 19, locker 10, the rider. I can check it if I was on the 45 on Reba.
3: Just here, thank you. I'll put you on it.

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1: Hi.
0: The second residence on the east side of the road from 545 on Annadale is, should be 417, and that's out.
1: Copy. Could you advise 700 if they've got a unit to send out there, reference to a 44 report? I believe they might have been out there earlier this week for the same problem. I guess they've got video footage that happened again today.
0: Affirm.

0: Sorry, I think in the area.
1: That's okay. Go ahead.
2: I'll be signal 7 back and route to the village.
1: That's good.
0: Good.
1: You meet a 300 unit on Annadale in reference to a theft.

0: Hey, Smash out there.
1: Hey, coming on.
0: Well, 165 South. Tennessee 9, Charles Paul 0392.
1: Okay.

0: 2025 Toyota Crown.
1: 252-700. DC-82, Mr. Garcia. Correction, some, Mr. Garcia, for obstructing official business grid.
2: Go ahead.
1: Male has denied any charges reference theft or criminal mischief. All of his property was located without her help.

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1: Nate, go ahead.
2: Be out the post on traffic stop, Tim Hortons.
1: Okay.

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1: So I'm not getting any answer at the door here. The 300 advised better location of the 54.
2: Negative. They said they'd have officers to meet you because they weren't sure of the exact address.
1: All right. If you could just call over and see what they have on their end. Where they're at.
0: Nathan Sidmer. Signal 7. Yeah, we're just cutting through the alleyway here from the Duchess on his way to Sharon's house. It's okay.
2: Perfect.

0: Hey, it's Marissa on Jack O'Cranberg.
1: How you coming on? 1088, sir.
2: Okay.
1: No.

0: 14 and 44.
1: Right. 44.
0: Yes, sir. Toward 2445 diving for an 18-year-old male who was assaulted at a party on Springmore West.
1: Forty-four copies.

0: 250 under 300. Okay, I was on 45 Mayo, North Lake Park.
1: Unit assist in North Lake with 351.
2: 319, Sequester and Venom.
1: Copy, 319.

0: 13 car stop. Be on the on ramp from 42 to 30 east with Henry Tom Adam 2229. Unknown occupants, it's a gray or silver Jeep.
1: That's clear. Stand by for me.

0: 18.
1: And will this be the same vehicle you were out with, 70? So Tim Hortons, four occupants.
2: Yeah, looks like it.
1: Gray Jeep Compass.
3: Minnesota 879, Sheriff.

0: 300. He gave me a social.
1: 879, Mansfield 879, Tara.
2: Go ahead, Rick.
0: Okay,
3: 684 13. Again, I can't get out of
2: horrible. 6 is dead. Copy that, 351. Nathan North.
0: Okay.
2: He's out of Ashland. He's dialing a negative.
4: I'll create the fairgrounds.
5: Seven. Warning for the one headline.
2: Clear. That's clear.
5: I call 70 and get their information at the call.
2: Okay.

0: Avi 2 with 318.
1: Yeah, it's clear.

0: before I went to this guiding road address. I'm going to come out there first.
1: Yeah, it's clear. I got them mixed up. I'm at the where it occurred. I'm talking to some people now.
0: Okay.
2: You guys going to need any extra?
1: Oh, I'm good out here. Everybody's being cooperative.
2: Okay.

0: 227-300.
1: Call 220, sir.
0: Did you ever make contact with 700 to see if they could come out here at 417 Annandale?
1: Okay, we made contact, and they actually had a unit out there.
0: I have not seen a county unit. I'm out here behind the residence now with Ryan, the victim.
1: Can you ask that victim what his address is?
0: He is staying behind 417 Annandale in a trailer. He's part of the production staff.
1: That's correct.
0: I'm currently standing with him right now.
2: Good.
1: So we're going to call back over and give him some more details on that.
0: Okay, I'll stand by till he gets here.
1: That's clear.
2: Okay.

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1: She blacked out. 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
0: Showing north of the fair grounds for 15.
1: RP showing 75 on the RP. It does say it returns to a Nissan silver in color, but it says on the registration that that RP was exchanged, so it should not be on anything from the sounds of it.
0: 18-7-0.
2: Good.
3: I'll be en route to Annadale listening from the scanner. Sounds like they're probably on Gear or whatever that street is right there.
2: Right, they're driving behind 417.
3: Yeah, that makes sense.
0: We're 3-5.
4: Where is it at?
1: RP's out of Grove City. They've documented in the incident that it's a silver Nissan Altima. I don't know if you told her that or if she's just taking it from the registration. These are 130, passing the 136.
5: That's why.

Passing the 140. I'm going to go ahead and push you guys.

0: Yeah, it exited at 61. I'll keep you advised.
1: I'm 3.
2: Eight 7 9,
3: pretty good to set up at.
2: Probably at 97.
3: I'm trying to get to 39 area.
0: Passing the 142. He's about 117.

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1: Gonna try and take the 95X again. Shake. We've got 34 over 4.
2: Okay, we're trying to get spikes in position.
3: Three forty-six and 351.
4: Signal 20, 219 Chilton Avenue on abandoned 911 break. This came in on a landline. We didn't hear anything. It was an open line. 219 Chilton.
5: Main Longview.
0: Longview first.
5: 354, can I get further than the farthest unit?
2: Okay.
3: D1, you can do your car. We'll go with the other cop car.
0: Copy, thank you.
4: Time to copies.

0: 252-700. Sounds like there's a pursuit coming up 71 north. It's at about the 145 right now. Can you contact the post? See if they want any assistance. We have spikes.
1: Okay. Units responding to the Chilton address, be advised we made contact with a subject advising he has fallen. He doesn't need medical, but if you could just go check on the well-being, make sure everything's all right. If medical is needed, we'll send them.
2: Obviously.

0: 18 status.
1: I'm okay, no need.
0: That's clear. 44 and 14 status.
2: We're okay. No need.

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0: We're going to be on 3rd and Whitney. 3rd and Whitney with King Ida Frank 2787. King Ida Frank 2787, Red 4, escape.
1: Clear.

Extension 6, just one to 546 Leda Street. Caller's advising a smell of natural gas coming from upstairs. 546 Leda Street, engine 6.

18-7. We have an address at the very end up here on the east side of the road, unsure of numerics.

0: It's Jack.
1: I'm okay.
0: Six.
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0: before for a while.
1: Good.
0: Oh boy, 029-790.
1: The first letter of your digital.
0: William.
1: That's clear. That returns to Cameron Brown, age 15, of that address. You have a temporary permit that's valid.
0: That's clear.

0: 346, hang on.
1: Go to 346.
0: We'll be two, just make it a 47.
1: That's clear.
0: We signal 7, 9, break.
1: Good.
0: The individual I spoke with today, there were some traffic cones that are MIA break. Stated that they've been having some confrontations from one of the neighbors out here. I believe it's 946 care. Right.
1: Yes.
0: He advised they're in the process of setting up some cameras, and he was advised if they have any further issues, give us a call. We can come out and speak with that female.

0: Charlie Sigma 1.
1: Can you put me out at 617 Highland Ave, break for RP?
2: Go ahead.
1: Frank Lincoln, 696, Adam, Charles, Sam. Can you advise if that's still unauthorized use?
2: Stand by.
3: I believe the RP is going to be out of Indiana as well.
2: Good, sir. Thank you.

0: 346, and I'll put you on a signal 5. I'll get you the next closest.
1: Copy, I'm on 13, heading that way.
0: That's clear.
1: 354, come in route.
0: That's clear.

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1: 227, go ahead.
0: I am signal 2 from here, I'll be on the 23.
1: That's clear.

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1: Go ahead.
0: We're not showing anything in our notes or calls that it has been returned.
2: Parents called. He didn't want to really report anything, right?
0: Good.
2: From the little bit of information I could gather, it was more of a disorderly conduct by fighting. I'm going to document what I can in 11.
0: That's what's

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You guys start toward 1121 Claver, lot 38. Caller is not on scene, but advising her ex-boyfriend is inside her trailer destroying things. She knows this because he was on a video chat and she could see he was in her trailer.

0: go ahead.
1: I'll be on a traffic stop on Lincoln Court here in Sandusky. White Chrysler, occupants unknown, unable to read RP.

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0: 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We just got a call from the alarm company. They got proper codes from the business.
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0: Sí. 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
1: We just heard from the alarm company and they advised they received the proper code. I cover some of your traffic, 306. You advise the audible is still going off?
2: Affirm.
1: We'll let the alarm company know that they did advise also that the door is being repaired.
2: Copy.

0: 86-7. 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
0: 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They're going to be en route in 20 minutes. You can order to reset that alarm.
2: 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Everything's secure.
0: Engine 6, Ohio, or Columbia Gas is going to be en route. They did not give an ETA, though. That's good.
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0: Received a call from 112 North Gamble. Her name's going to be Bobby Atkins. She's advising. She keeps receiving messages from Carla Gall advising for her to call the cops that there's people in front of her house. Your 54 is advising they keep looking out and not seeing anybody. One of you can check Carla's house and the other one speak to the 54.
2: That's clear. I'm going to talk to our 54. It's going to be 10:30, I'm sure.

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0: 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Speaking with Greg Pruitt, he advised that there's three of them currently working.
1: You're clear.

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0: 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They spoke to a key holder. They have painters on scene. Both one.
1: Clear.
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0: 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Press stop northbound from the 154 break.
1: Okay.
0: Going to be a cargo van unable to maintain lane. It was at a high rate of speed and it went off the left side of the road. Potentially struck the cable barrier. That's going to be unknown, potentially. Pulled over after that, just north of the 154, and then possibly continued on from that location at the 154.
1: Okay.

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2: Hey, Watson. To 540 North Trimble Road, the McDonald's. We have a 21 that occurred in front of there. Chevy Equinox and a black Honda. Both vehicles are there.
3: 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Okay. 353 to 300, we could take that.
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0: 251, signal 20 to 146 Clipbrook Drive, 146 Clipbrook. Contact Bree Darlin there in reference to possible juveniles tried to kick in her door. She said it will shut now. She wants to make a report. I know where the juveniles are at. Again, 146 Clipbrook.
1: Copy.
2: Three fifty four, 351, I can take that from you.
1: Copy, thank you.
0: Turn and copies.
2: 346, number two.
0: That's clear.
3: That is clear. Final walking down 51.

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0: It's going to be on Gorman Rupp Way, just next to McDonald's, with a Missouri plate break. X-ray, Edward, Ocean, Adam, 4, Sam, on a silver Lexus.

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0: 2 Zebra Robert.
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0: 419.
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2: That's a 6. He just did. He's really tired.
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2: He'll be stopping at this area to take a break.
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0: Jace Y showing valid negative out of Sedalia, Missouri.
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2: This could be a gauge syringe. He's $30. He's suspended status.

0: 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I have an RV.
1: Hello, 353.
0: King Young Lincoln 1814.
1: Copy that. This is a 2009 Honda Black in Color to Akilah Schultz. Negative 56 valid brake. Your first plate returned to the Thomas Fagan III on a 2013 Chevy Silver in Color. It's also valid and negative.
0: I'll need a 61 for that heavy front end damage.
1: This is Kirby Terry's. We'll have them in route.

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1: 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Let's return to Blair Darlings, Cliffbrook Drive, Chief Salad, signal 62.
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0: To the east of us, kind of back toward Woodville. 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
2: Negative, nobody saw him. We just think it might be this Dominic Merritt juvenile. He's supposed to be 15. White. So he's probably like 5'5" ish, white male.

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1: Go ahead.
0: Emmy Keitlinger, 5/19/2012.
1: Copy. Can you give me spelling on the last name, please?
0: King, Ida, George, Henry, Tom, Lida, Ida, Nora, George, Edward, Robert.
1: Copy that. Thank you.

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1: That's clear. You gonna need another unit?
0: Four of us.
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1: Copy.
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1: we have permission to be out at 148 Madison Road to contact suspect in the criminal danger.
3: Are you already there?
1: Hey, sir.
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1: Copy, thank you.

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1: Oh, sir.
0: Copy, thank you.

0: 879. 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
1: Right.
0: Okay, I got a reckless coming northbound from the 150 break. I can get dark gray Impala. I will maintain lanes. RP is King King George 1822.
1: Okay.
0: RP matches on 08 Chevy out of Mansfield. Comes back off of Bithman Court.
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1: She just received an update from the original caller. Signal 6 got off at the 168 exit approximately 2 minutes ago. 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
0: Okay.

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0: 351 and 319.
1: Still towards 284 Hedges Street, 284 Hedges on a 28 coming in. My partner's on 911, but Serena Williams is going to be the 54, male, something yelling in the background, unknown on any weapons. His name is Yasmin White. He's 1035. Again, 284 Hedges.
2: Downtown.
0: Report 300.
1: Go 354.
0: Only 1-4, Colonel Damon J. 9. I can start that way.
1: Copy that, 354.
0: Coming from 3rd Foster.

0: 351, I got you at zero, you can disregard.
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0: 351, I'm showing you're early. You can go ahead and disregard. I got 354 and 319 headed that way.
1: I'm working vacancy till 10.
0: That's clear. 319, you can disregard.
2: I'm almost 3 with 318 and 354. I'm also working vacancy until 10.

0: 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Single 2 and 996 on Route 23.
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0: 1TR issued to a white male 19, 1TR issued to a black male 43, pull me one for a 21, will be two.
1: That's fair.

Lakeland County 912, Washington, causing at 490 East Alexander for a 39-year-old female having trouble breathing and feeling dizzy. Now I'm clear, 505.

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0: 13700 RP. King Tom Young 5127. I'll be out with it here at the 42 Perry.
1: It returns on an 03 Chevy, two-door, tan in color. Expires 10 of 26 to Douglas Hale, age 44 out of Greenwich. Valid negative.

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1: Clear. Rescue 1, Engine 6, respond to 209 Gerkey Avenue, 209 Gerkey. We heard a 59-year-old female having seizures. 209 Gerkey Avenue.

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1: Break for her, please.
0: George Ocean John 3387. That's going to be her son. He's on scene. He's going to stay with her on 7.

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0: 28, same traffic.

912 Troy, first request is 640 High Ridge Road, 640 High Ridge Road. She's dead end in High Ridge Court West. Reference is a 77-year-old female that believes she's dehydrated. This is a Mark 7, I'm clear, 623.

0: You're to 122 West Broadway. It's going to be in reference to the missing female last night. The male half, Travis, I guess, went in there and opened the door, trying to talk to her. He was on the phone crying hysterically, saying that they were going to call and get him for burglary. He would like to speak to an officer.
1: That's clear.

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0: 327 radar.
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0: 200, pray for a reckless.
1: Let's bring him over.
0: I'm going to be southbound on 71 from mile marker 182. It was a couple minutes ago. It's going to be a commercial all over the road, white Metro trailer and white cab break. The caller said it was just speeding up and slowing down, and the caller is behind it in a motorhome. I'll give them a 10.

Engine 2, Rescue 2, respond to 902 Linden Circle East. 902 Linden Circle East. It's going to be a 91-year-old female. I believe she has fallen on the floor here. The caller was uncooperative, wasn't able to answer any of her questions on how she got there. 902 Linden Circle East.

0: 312 and 327.
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0: 30 East 4th Street is going to be the Muni lot. Off-duty 500 is out with the mail. Is passed out on his vehicle.
2: Engine 1, Rescue 1, respond to 30 East 4th Street with 300. There's going to be a mail passed out on the hood and an Escalade here. We flagged down by firefighter Wurgler. 30 East 4th Street.

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0: 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Good sound, negative.
1: Got it.
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0: 419-612-4281. It's for William Thomas. If he answers, I'll call in.
1: Okay.
0: And 866 is out to 8.
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0: 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They will not extradite.
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0: 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It's going to be Henry George Victor 1469.
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2: 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She's showing valid negative. OLN is a Jeffrey Newland. He's valid negative.
1: Traffic's
0: backing up, blocking state route 18 right now.
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1: 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I was working on getting there.
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Rescue 2, Engine 6, respond to 1209 Pawnee Avenue. 1209 Pawnee, for a 50-year-old male, difficulty breathing. 1209 Pawnee Avenue.

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1: Last scene, it can be revised.
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1: Can you log me out of 1539? I'm going to be logging into 792.
0: Okay. Seventeen four. 42 miles out.

0: Battalion 91 to Shelby. Pleasure to call search 128 2nd Street, 128 2nd Street, King Powell Street and Flint Street for a 61-year-old female that is screaming in pain, unknown where her pain is coming from. This is the Mark 7 Officer 827.
1: Rescue 39, car 35, responding.
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1: 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30. 30. 30. 30. 30. 30. 30. 30. 30. 30. 30. 30. 30. 30. 30. 30. 30. 30. 30. 30. 30. 30. 30.

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It's going to be the rear apartment here. For a 46-year-old male having chest pain and high blood sugar, he's advising to use the back door. 127 Brinkerhoff in the rear.

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0: 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We have a weight of 442. 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
1: How are you?
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0: There's going to be several of them that were in there at the 3 a.m. truck, which is extremely this weekend, but nothing's been more than the 3 a.m. check.
1: Okay.
2: 304 First Avenue for Aaron. You're going to contact Juanita Debo there. She's got some information reference or report reference to you on the call.
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1: Copy.

0: 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So, have we gotten any other calls on this?
1: Call.
0: Okay, I'm down to the 159. I haven't seen it yet. I'll clear to the county line.
2: Okay.

0: 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Let me for a lift assist for a male falling out of bed. This is Mark 703, 907. 35, go ahead, I was Tony.
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1: 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Sarah, that's the north, huh?
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1: 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Reference a 71-year-old female with abdominal pain. This is emergency number 3920.
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3: 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King Robert Mary 6049. King Robert Mary 6049.
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0: 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How far are you guys out?
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0: Mantle 3.
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0: 547 at the 4. King Young Robert 8675. King Victor Robert 8675.

0: 3 jeans in a row.
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2: You're arriving at Shelby.
0: How's that, Shelby? 941. We contact at 3274 Washington South Road. We have a missing 17-year-old. There's a note here. It says the male has a gunshot wound to his right knee from 2 days ago and possibly one on one of his shoulders.
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0: Route 4, just north of 294. King William Victor 4265. King William Victor 4265.
1: Is this male currently at this address, or is he running away from this address?
2: 23-4-29-28-27-0-3-9-9.
3: Right. They're reporting him as a missing juvenile at this time. He is not there.
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2: 42.
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0: 318, sir. Me too, medical 47.
1: Medical 46, I'm sorry, that's what they use, huh?
2: Okay.
1: Got it.

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0: 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Could you... 13.

0: 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I'll be out with 74 Honda, 224 at the 8.
1: Okay.

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1: 136.
2: In Seneca County. And I'll leave 45, 7400, not 3900.
1: Okay.
2: 45.
1: Okay.
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1: Clear. South Main Street for a theft. Contact Kevin Clark. Gonna be the downstairs apartment. Advised while he was in jail, and Mary Snyder was squatting in his house and took several items. FEMA's not here
2: right now.
1: It's
2: gonna be car versus deer. It's gonna be on State Route 603, and the crossroads is gonna be Reynolds Road.
3: Okay. 3. State Route 3, 16 in Wayne County. RP is Victor Boyd. It's a Pennsylvania RP, Victor Boyd George, 8465, Pennsylvania.
2: Okay.

0: 42,700. What's my 11 going to be?
1: One seven five zero three.

0: 343 be service 3. 739 at the 7. I believe it's Paul Mary Nora 1168. Be on hold, dump truck.
1: Okay.
0: Okay. We'll be on Campbell also, Sunderland.
1: Okay.
2: 10-4 is 42.
1: Michael.

0: 42700, I'm going to be signal
1: Good.
0: 7, Rick.
2: Go ahead.
0: I'm going to be checking the area along the way to Walmart. You made a comment about that, Rick.
2: Go ahead.
0: If you let 300 know, they should be familiar with them. They believe he might be going to his sister's house on Arch, and then I'll be on the 23 to get the paperwork to.
2: Okay.

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1: What about?
0: .499 Orange Street for a vehicle plane slash 45, going to my Meredith car line bridge. WS over, Chrysler minivan, occupant times 2, parked in front of a residence for about 10 minutes. They don't know who they are. .499 Orange.
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2: Cruiser County 912 Madison, closure requested 775 Carnes Road, 775 Carnes Road between Stevens Court and Bowman Street Road. Reference a 75-year-old female that's weak, unable to stand. First point, no clear, turn 11.
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0: There's main societies here if they're available. 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
1: Okay. See if you can find an emergency contact number for our city health department. Get somebody on the phone, transfer them to me.

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1: Okay.
2: James Bobby Curry III. He's being reported as a runaway by his foster parents. He was last seen around midnight. 57 East Arch is his sister's house. Be advised, he was also a victim of the 1014 the other day. 57 East Arch.
3: Okay.
4: Up here.
5: Vincent Adams.
3: 200.

0: 335 and threes.
1: 335?
0: Threes. 375 West 3rd Street, 445, going by the neighbor bridge. I said, a white male with his pants half down was outside drilling into a railroad tie here. I said, behind the church. Male's going to be in apartment 3 stating he needed wood for some kind of bracket. 54 found at 45, break.
2: Medic 72 is
3: on 3. I don't see
0: intention. 45 male then called in. Name is Andrew Knorr. He advised he was going to wait to talk to officers to explain what he was doing. 375 West 3rd Street.
1: Three copies, Newman Orange.
4: Three copies, Sam.
5: Two on the map.
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5: 7 and Tom, signal 7, please.
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5: 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It'll be 603, just west of Reynolds Road on the south side of the river.

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1: King King Boy 5638, King King Boy 5638.
0: Okay. 100 Mansfield break for the RP.
2: 200.
0: 554, X-ray Victor Henry. 554, X-ray Victor Henry.
2: Okay.

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0: We'll be signal 2, no answer here.

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1: Seven.
0: 221 East Longview for a vehicle complaint, calling by Victoria Park outbreak. It's going to be across the street from 221. Vehicle half parked in the roadway, half not. RP's on the call, 221 East Longview.
2: Three, turn on bus 3.

0: For the 54, my owner is going to be the driver. 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
1: Okay.

0: 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Good. 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Part of the Inc. parking on private property. That'll be two.
1: Send for
2: 335-300,
3: Alpha 11 in Ashland County, King Paul, King Mary Paul, 5257, King Mary Paul, 5257.
1: Okay.

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1: I'll be en route to check on that snapping turtle.

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0: .739 at the 7. Trailer. RP is Lead Com Union David. 8952, I'll advise.
1: Yep. Back in the 2008 trailer to CPM Land Management.
0: Okay, it could be 8, I said 8552.
1: You advise 8952.
0: I believe it's 8552.
1: Okay.

0: 2025 trailer. Oh, is that?
1: Okay, we're gonna be at milepost 6 now. He's waiting for a spot to pull over.
0: Okay.
1: 335, 300. Good.
2: Yeah, that's Snapping Turtle, signal 4. Gonna drop him off at North Lake Park. They advise that the 911 call is in reference to the turtle.

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2: Charlie Colorado to an Aaron Grimm Barnhouse out of Dallas. 3216 Cleveland.

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1: That's Clipper.
0: Go ahead.
1: 549 Spawn Avenue for an animal complaint. Scott Todd advised that there's a gray Chevy Suburban parked here since Thursday. I don't know who it belongs to. 549 Spawn Avenue.
0: 328, go ahead.
2: Myself and 345 got flagged down by security reference. Gentlemen selling unauthorized merchandise. We're going to be towards the entrance of Green Lot on 545.
0: Clear.

0: 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George Paul George 8437, George Paul George 8437.
1: Okay.

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1: Going to be a Michael Kuhn. He's valid, negative NCIC. 227 was out with him, referenced the same thing yesterday, was warned for the possibility of a signal 4.
0: Copy. Do you know if 227's working the traffic detail today?

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2: 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I can switch over to channel 4 and see if I can raise him. 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
1: Copy.
3: I don't believe he's here. Go ahead.
2: We're out with a gentleman, I believe, that 227 has spoke to yesterday, reference selling unauthorized T-shirts.
1: Yep.
2: I was just seeing what all 227 had advised him.
3: As far as I know, he was advised that he needed to move and not be selling those items there.
2: Copy.

0: 328 dispatch.
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0: County 912, Plymouth. Pleasure request is 85 Mulberry Street, 85 Mulberry Street, 85 and a half. Going to be in between East High and Mill Street for a one-month-old having trouble breathing. This is the Marsh Summit now, clear, 1055.
1: Not to come back. If you did, there was no second chances.
0: Copy, thank you.
1: Yeah.

0: 500 to 820 or 842. Can you head to 85.5 Mulberry Street for a 1-month-old turning blue, not acting right?
1: That's clear.
2: Thanks, Ryan. All right, check the parking lot. It's 86 on that vehicle. I'll be signaling too.

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1: Yeah, only responding unit, Plymouth PD's on scene. 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

0: 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Is squad responded yet?
1: 42, stand by. We'll advise.

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1: Good.
0: RP is George John Zebra 5224. It's on a orangish red Volvo sedan. Looks like one or two documents.
1: Copy, it's just this CenturyLink.
2: 335 is with him. Where's this?
0: We're going to be pulling just off the edge, would you?
1: Copy. Two squad is en route.
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0: 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He's negative. RP's expired.
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0: Okay, Alpha 603, Henry Union Queen 6159. 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
3: 312
0: down. So, do we have an updated 39?
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0: 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Jeep out of Grand Rapids, registration's out.
1: Closest unit to 24. 42 on due. 32,
2: I have a male on station. Wants to speak with someone about speeding up and down his road on Toby Lane. He's in the vestibule.
1: Okay. Description?
0: It's a silver Chevy Suburban.
2: 32.
1: Good.
2: Also, he wanted to know what the speed limit was on Toby Lane.

0: Copy that, thank you.
1: 633, they're passing the mile marker 166 now.
0: Contacting on Patton. 633,
1: they're in the middle lane.
0: 335, copy.

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It says, he's in view of you.

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0: It's going to be an out-of-state plate. It's going to be a completely red plate with white letters. George, Sam, Charles, Henry, Nora, Zebra, Robert.
1: Okay.

0: 335, I'm going to have you disregard on that missing persons. Right for you and threes.
1: 335?
0: Largest Standard Avenue to Cracker Barrel for a menacing. Contact Zach. Moscow's there, break. As he was delivering items to the restaurant here, and he accidentally hit one of the employees with a cart. The employee then came at him with a 10-11 break. Problem happens inside the restaurant. 54 will be waiting in his semi in the parking lot with fruits and veggies on the side here. 100 Standard Avenue.
2: Thanks to the Mansell.
1: 33 Bucktown, this is downtown.
0: Three,
1: I followed 6 up to the 173 break.
3: Go ahead.
1: Speeds were reasonable with traffic. There's no swerving.
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1: Okay.
0: And 327
1: and 40 comes back to the 2008 Maroon Jeep out of Mansfield. Registration's valid.

Engine 6 Rescue 1, respond to 720 King Street, Apartment 2. 720 King Street, Apartment 2. Her 47-year-old female has fallen here. Says she has no injuries, she just can't get up off the floor. The brother locked her out and locked the door for you. 720 King Street, Apartment 2.

0: 445-1, and obviously going to.
1: Park Avenue, correction, Ashland Road, the right before the overpass bridge for RP.
2: 911, call mapping and silence, crash. I will call the number.
1: King Charles Union, 8120, the blue Chrysler van, town and country.
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2: 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It's showing Winter Circle South on her B&B address, not north.
1: That makes a lot of sense.
3: The number was recited back in Spanish.
1: John Victor David 2268.
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1: Clear.
0: Three is running. I drove around the area. I'm not seeing any semi with fruits and veggies on the side of it.
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2: Their number just tried calling me back, but then they hung up. 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
1: Three, three, five, three. I'm out back with him.

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1: Okay.
2: Time for me. Okay.
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1: Okay.
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1: North Donald 170 with the New York RP, Mary Adam David 1454. Mary Adam David 1454.
0: Okay. Union Henry 72. 1697.
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0: 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Can you copy me?
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2: 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Three.
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3: Okay.
4: Copy, I'll put you back on that. That's in person now.
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0: 123 Poplar Street, 447. Contact Jewel Sewell, Airbrake. Advise her mom sent me to call them up around midnight last night to go to Kane to Columbus. She has not returned. They haven't been able to get a hold of her. 123 Poplar Street, 54 is a juvenile.
1: Copy, don't go.

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0: Ohio Health just called back. They advised the female they're trying to report missing was transported to Marion Hospital last night.
2: At 46 to Cyrus, did you change the last dispo and last stop to non enforcement? White female warning.
3: Okay.
2: Very close to.
0: Got it.
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1: 31,000, that's fairground 2015.
0: Mary Henry 3166. King Mary Henry 3166. Break.
1: 31. Fairground 2015.
0: I'll be 306 northbound to 170.

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1: Representing that one to Troy. Squad is requested to pick up Delaware Street, 250 Delaware Street. She's currently driving Fox Road to get Lexington Full Care. Reference to a male in his 70s that's unconscious. They advise to go to the West Station. Room A as an Adam 22. A as an Adam 22. To mark 702 at 11:55. 3
0: is copy. Lux Avenue. 312-300.
2: Could be out with an individual on a bike at Bowman and Spring Mill.
0: Could be at the split. Stand by for.
3: Copy. 261, can you start towards Bowman and Spring Mill on the back 312?
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0: Yep, notify
1: away. Reference to a female with difficulty breathing. This is the mark 7 L clear 11:55.
0: Copy, you're at

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3: 1040.
4: Good.
5: 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There's no problem here.
2: Henry Boy, Henry. 9853, Henry Boy, Henry, 9853, should be up.
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1: Okay.
3: 312 together. Body 2, warning to that male 56, reference red light. That's Whippert. Good.
4: I was on the mile for a 26, contact Sean Bear, they're breaking. His wife, Angela Mitchell's cousin, came in from Shelby and was trying to manipulate them into panhandling in Norwalk. He wants to tell you about it. Cousin's no longer there. I was on the mile.

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1: I'll be out at the baseball field, Marshall Park, check in handicap parking spots.

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1: 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She's in the care of Marion General Hospital. 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
3: 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I'm clear to 1209.
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1: 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Advise a bit reckless off. Spoke to the 54. The person may be on my set.
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7: 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King Frank Victor 5185.
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0: V15 west at 330 and 32. Via the red Toyota 4Runner with Michigan, Edward Robert Robert 6793. Edward Robert Robert 6793, Michigan.
1: Okay.
2: One 2519. I'll be Sigma 7. Parking ticket was issued to the vehicle. Rest of the area looks 16.

0: Mansell, 1040. Mary Henry Union, expired on the 12th, but everyone has valid endorsements.
1: Okay.
0: Six three three check. Okay.

0: 42700. I'll be out with a mail on Illinois across from the Apostolic Church.
1: Okay. $3.27 has a 10-cent cereal.
0: Good.
1: Boy, David, boy, Charles, 230 should be on the clock.

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0: Victor Queen, 637-867.
1: Daniel Lopez out of Mansfield. He is not valid, negative 56, age 21.
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0: 9046, this is Iris 3.
1: 9046, go ahead.
0: Be westbound at the 10 with Wisconsin, Adam William Union 3647. Adam William Union 3647. It's a red Range Rover.
1: Perfect.

0: 260 wants to. Okay. 633.
1: Northbound to 172 with a gray Honda Accord. RP's in the back, window's not legible.

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1: Copy. Squad 122 is beginning transport to OHM, beginning 0.
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Reference to a 68-year-old male with catheter issues. This is the Marshall Simon, 0233.

Engine 6 Rescue 1, respond to 319 West 6th Street, 319 West 6th, for a 35-year-old female having some chest pain. She's going to be in the rear here. 319 West 6th Street,

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0: 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This is your second tone with no response silence, clear 1236.
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3: 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Can you signal 12 again, please?
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0: 35. Top man with prospect for a 10-4. There have been two vehicles. One of the cars has three children inside of it. South Main and West Prospect.
1: 33, County 6 in Bowman.
2: Henry Young Lincoln, 1846. Henry Young Lincoln, 1846.

Station 4, Rescue 4, is on a South Main and East Prospect Street, South Main and East. The vehicle, three children inside.

0: Prospects. Respond with force. The South Main and East Prospect. South Main and East Prospect. We had two vehicle accident. Has three children inside of it. South Main and East Prospect. Unknown injury.
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0: 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Jerk.
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1: Roger, Honor Bill, Joe Hines, all negative.
0: 335 copies. Hey, can I have an on-call 61 for the Impala, please?
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0: 277 to dispatch 36. Nobody's in distress and everybody seems to be okay.
1: Copy that, 277.

0: 500 Bucyrus 3.
1: He doesn't want to cross the gang from there.
0: No problem. Bound with the 22. Gonna be with King William Henry 1038. King William Henry 1038.

0: female right there in the silver vehicle.
1: Right.
0: 500. Did they give a direction of travel on this?
2: 45-year-old male is descended.
3: They advised the driver they turned left off at Dale, but lost them after that.
0: Okay, that's 100% then going south. We'll just check the area best we can, but I highly doubt we'll catch up.

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0: Dale is clear.
2: Clear.
1: I'm 39 up from the Spring Mill. Took a quick glance down Myers, east and west, negative. I'm going to take this all the way to, I suppose, Mill Irons as far as I'm willing to go here. Turn it around.
0: Right.
3: Virginia 901 to Springfield, Springfield, alcohol, fire alarm activation. 2900 Park Avenue West, 2900 Park Avenue West, between 0309 and Lewis Road. Be at... Correction, Zone 9. This is a marked fire, so I'm at Rich County on Fire 1313.
1: Fire is past the county unit at Mill Irons. I assume anything south of him is clear. If you want to relay back to the county, let the unit know. I checked from the city all the way here and nothing.
4: Clear. I just advised OSP as well.
1: You can just show us both UTO.

0: 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I'll head towards 39 till you can advise.
1: On a man from 42.
2: 200.
3: Okay.
1: 33700.
4: 149
1: to
4: 911.
3: 33, go ahead.
4: 39
1: guys.
4: I was justified by a Shelby unit.
1: Transporting to Ohio. I've been in the area for about 10 or 15 minutes. I haven't seen anything.
3: Transferring Ohio Health. 13%.
5: Rescue 39, Orange County in service.
3: That's clear. 21
0: copies.
3: Signal
0: 8, they have no idea
3: where that vehicle is. They were just checking all the avenues.
0: Copy. They got a description.
3: Silver Ford F-150.
1: System is not working again.
4: Copy. 336. 500 Cyrus, big group in.
3: Gonna be a male and female. Male was beating on the roof.
4: Gonna be 3 George,
3: truck.
4: Nora, Adam, 13, Edward King, 4 David, Sam.
0: Clear.
4: 633856. Can you repeat?
3: Negative, I got it.
4: Okay, should be on a Chevy.
3: Okay.
1: 343,
3: go ahead.
2: Looks like Michigan, 1 Mary George, X-ray 7.
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2: Everyone's on scene.
0: Just got a second caller of that rolling domestic. Last scene near Smiley and Gamble. They couldn't tell me if they're heading north or south on Gamble.
3: 21.
4: Clear. Is it still the same context? Mail is in the back of the truck bed.
0: The affirmative, and they hear a lot of yelling and saw the mail keep striking the roof of the vehicle.
4: Clear. Smiley and Gamble confirmed.

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0: Zach comes back on a 2013 Chevy Captiva to his base, Merle on a Marion. Issue
1: 5.4. Okay, what was the name on it?
0: Base Mural

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0: Did you get a direction of travel?
4: They couldn't advise that they turned right or left on Gamble, so they have no idea if they went north or south, but they did state that they're on Gamble.
0: Claire, 342. 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
6: Going. 64 Lexington Avenue, it's family to offer and theft. Contact Christina, the manager of their rig. Black male wearing a gray t-shirt that says Bowling Green on a bicycle, just stole two bags of candles. Third time the male just store break. He just crossed onto Bradford and took a right on Hammond from there. 64 Lexington Avenue, 238. You can start that way to back her, please.
3: Right. Eagle

0: barbecue, brother.
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0: I checked 61 out of the city to Henry Road. Negative thus far. Plymouth could just keep an eye out for the remaining section of 61. I'm going to just come back soon, going south, see if they showed up there.
1: Clear.
2: Copy. I'm going to assume this is mail that just took off on me from Hammond and Worth. This is the mail we're looking for, last seen heading westbound on Worth. He's vanished. He was on a bicycle. MBO is in Hammond and Worth.
1: That's clear. 327, copy.
2: He's running northbound on Hammond.
3: CF Rocket Corner.
2: Hey, is that this corner house right here? 285, Hammond.

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1: I got him in my cruiser. He was last going south on Altamont.
0: Southbound towards Diamond. Where's Ford?
2: Copy.
0: I'm at Granite and Hammond right now.

0: 335-300, reference to that. 10-4. 1 TR, you 2 white female, 48.
1: Okay. Tower.
2: He's somewhere in the area of Hammond and Granite. Ditched the bike, took off, ran south towards Granite, disappeared between the house.
1: Turn. Signal 2 new to 19, 2 male 298. I got locker 14, he's got 19. We'll be in route.

0: 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No one to laughing at re-advise, I couldn't copy.
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2: 343.
1: Bunch of dogs are barking over in that corner. I'm on foot near it.
2: I have a 31, possible A, Carver's Motorcycle, Water, Delaware, and Prospect Mount Vernon.
0: Okay, I'll be wrong.
2: Okay, they advise that the driver of the motorcycle is down, I'm guessing, laying on the road, but he is alert.
0: Okay.
3: 907, sirs. 647.
0: Where are you at?
4: We're back by the monster tent right now. We were going to walk back to the lamppost.

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1: Is it behind the stage?
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1: Copies 42 door, 330 Altamont 13, 39.
0: 312 is with me, we'll be inside checking.
1: Copy. Hey, it is not at 330 Altamont, hold traffic and taking 2.

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0: 7900, come meet me at the corner of Hammond and Worth. Pick up the Smales bike.
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1: Yes, sir.
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0: 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We're still trying.
1: I'll finagle it into the back of the cruiser. It'll buff out. Thank you.
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1: I'm 30 at 22 and 88. Looks like there's multiple vehicles. They're on a tire change. All advice.
0: Okay.

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1: Okay. So if you can help me out a little bit, I'm going to try to get it, but I need them here ASAP. It's the rear, the tattoo, and the exit.
2: Affirm, it looks like you're going to be at D. David 22 or 23. D. David 22 or 23.
1: Copy. 327. Make that 22, exactly. That's where the door is. Thank you.
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0: 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They're requesting that you meet them at the US Route 30 westbound rest area. US Route 30 westbound rest area for a medic intercept for Hayesville.
1: Can you
0: a
1: 87-year-old
0: male that was found on the ground for over 24 hours.
1: Pretty sure it says Bowling Green on the front, or on the front. He's got a white baseball cap. I can't remember. I think it was like gray or black sweats.
2: I was couldn't fully copy the OL or the RP I got.
1: I'm gonna be honest, I don't recall he jumped the fence before I got to like really see his face.
3: Look skinny, fat.
1: Average size. I'm looking at camera footage now. It's like salt and pepper facial hair going on. Kind of goatee style.

0: 33 Charles.
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2: Zero zero four five zero three five six Michigan, right for his public service.
0: Go ahead.
2: 847-209-3918. He stated he was stopped on 23 and witnessed everything. He had the force order.
0: Okay, great. Could you revise the OL for the motorcycle driver? I think I have it correct. Town number 315-594.
3: 38-298. Got photos uploaded into my case. He's wearing the exact same outfit.
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1: 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Westbound.
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0: Signal 2, I'm on for a 44 and obstructing break. Me on 23.
2: 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Southern Madison, he pulls about a minute out.

0: Harvey. Three Lincoln Boy 6-4. Three Lincoln Boy 6-4.
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3: 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Is that going to be the protected party?
2: 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Say it. 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
4: 42 Central.
3: I need you guys down in the east cell block. There's a subject coming down the stairs that's trying 32. To steal a stool.
2: Copy.
1: Steal what?
0: 43 signal 2.
3: He's trying to steal a stool and he's coming down the stairs by the library.
2: Okay.
4: Rescue 2's in route, Kaz down.
5: Okay. What was that description again?
3: White male, short hair, red shirt, carrying a stool that belongs to OSR.
5: All right, I'll watch the exit here.
0: Thank you.

0: Rescue 2.
1: Can you re-advise me, Mayor?
0: 138 Grasmere, repeating 138 Grasmere Ave.

0: Panther 1 Rescue 1, 67 Glenwood Boulevard, on a 61-year-old male, still not able to move his legs. He has a brain tumor.
1: Yeah.
0: Panther 1 Rescue 1, 67 Glenwood Boulevard. He'll be outside.
2: Rescue 2 is on scene.

0: 3:45.
1: Yeah.
0: Ran that DS. There is nothing hitting by waiver protection.

0: with that subject inside OSR.
1: Someone was asking if he was wearing a boonie hat.
0: Yeah, but I mean, I think it was OSR.

He may have had a hat in his hand. He's still up on one of the tiers. There's a misconception. He's on the fifth tier right now.

0: 255-233, we got him. 255 to dispatch, you're Romeo, Kentucky, oh well.
1: Can you revise that last part?
0: We got him. I need a Kentucky OL run.
1: Are you guys escorting him out? What are you going to do with him?
0: We just want him out of the building.
1: Copy. Thank you.
2: Bill Hammond here, Kentucky OL.
0: Out of Kentucky, boy 01652127.
2: Re-advise, I got boy 692.
0: That would be boy 016.

0: 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Beginning transport, OHM.
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0: 233 to all units, stand by for your new assignments. Stepping entrance. 9328, orange entrance. 314, green entrance. 271, 242, north patrol. 277, 308, south patrol. 318, 319, VIP. 258, OSR. 256, front of OSR. 269 and 260 them. And the taxi tent will be South Patrol and you will run with the camper's entrance. 62 if you need something.
1: Yeah, 242 to 233.
0: Good.
1: I'm escorting the stool mover out of the building.
0: Clear. Just get to your spot in here.

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1: C-56, go ahead.
0: I'm sorry, I have another unresponsive female. I need him back at the same medical dispatch, that 22 coordinate.

Engine 2, Rescue 3, 661 Barnard Ave on a 64-year-old female, Chet Bain. 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
1: Go ahead, 256.
0: They're still not here. Do they know I'm at B-22? He is in Boy 22.
1: Copy. We'll let them know.
0: Please explain to them that we need them here as soon as possible.
1: Okay.

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1: Yeah, did I left that 255?
2: Negative, they're not here yet.
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0: 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Squad needed at U.S. Route 30 and Ashland Road to U.S. Route 30 West for a female with unknown problems. Will be in a gray Lexus. Patient's name should be Sally. I will clear 1433.
1: I don't know if that was the president that was doing that or...

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1: Okay, Alex.
2: 299, single five. Correction, 298,
0: single five. 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

0: Have you located anything?
1: Hey, we're crossing the river now, we're like Westbound.
0: Can you repeat?
1: We came down the river and crossing over, so we're going westbound now.
0: Want to check eastbound?
1: We jumped on at 42, so westbound back to see where we're going. We didn't see anything when we crossed over the bridge.
0: You're clear. We started westbound. We haven't seen anything either.

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1: Go ahead.
0: We check westbound from Labor to 5th Avenue. Contact the call.

0: All right, Kevin, when the caller was Sirius XM, we'll try to get a hold of him.
1: Can you repeat?
0: Sirius XM, we'll try to get a hold of him.
2: Yes, sir. Westbound, we went down to Labor to 30. It was all clear.

0: 373.
1: Okay. Check on 42 in that area. So just there at the chain somewhere. No, on actual 42.
2: 22 and 9, so 5.
3: You're clear. Auto's in parking lot. Negative.
4: Clear.

0: I'm unable to read Sirius with the number they provided.
1: 335.
2: 31.
3: That's clear. 30 eastbound and westbound from Labor to 5th Avenue is all clear. We're going to check 42 and that interchange area.
4: Out and they were started looking in the windows of the residents and the owners 1018. They've been here about 10 to 15 minutes now. If you can check 1030 Briarwood.
5: Southwind in Millsboro. 335 compound. That is right. Clear. Medic 73 to Medic 71. We ran from Autozone parking lot by University and it's clear.
3: That's right behind you. 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
0: Both cops from our last.

Jefferson, squad needed at 375 Main Street, the Village View Apartments, apartment B1 for a 61-year-old female with high blood pressure and difficulty breathing. 911 clear, 15 Opal.

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2: For digital.
3: Allie, it's in the field of Wayne and Newman. She don't believe they're allowed to be there. There's also cars parked in the lot. She just wants to check out 434 Wayne.
4: 33. We only have a call to this yesterday.
3: We did 298 handles. It looks like it's going to be a different address. It's going to be the one across the street from her residence.

0: 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You're going to contact Tara. She's going to be in the lobby. She's advising William. Keeps harassing her. 961 South Main Street, apartment 112.
1: 335, copy from my last.
0: 38. CBS on Ashland, 751 Ashland, reference 044, contact Destiny. She advised on stolen items. They also went to the West 4th Street location, 751 Ashland Road.
1: 33, copy, sound 10.
0: 31.
2: 331.
0: Walker, reference 244, contact Tammy. It sounds like she was scammed. She pre-bought an Xbox off of Facebook. Now they will not talk to her. You're going to contact her in the rear of the residence. 1193 Walker.
3: 42 en route.
2: Yeah,

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1: Thank you.

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2: 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Just going to contact a few people.
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2: K9 cell 3.
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2: Got it.

1425 2008 Chrysler Silver in color, registered to Angelina. She's valid with the 62.

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0: say 4,500.
1: Virgin County 91, I'm in Monroe, Madison Mutual Aid. Squad needed at 3431.
2: Go ahead.
1: 5, Pleasant Hill, Lake Mariah.
0: I'm Marina. Just across the street from that address. It's 68 Pine. Worker here. It was his phone.
1: Little female.
0: Said it's been messed up for a while.
1: Clear.
0: Goodbye,
3: Bree. 171 North, Timor Robert 3188.

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0: 3961, reference for 45, possible 28. Sergeant Robertson from Springfield Hospital wants you to do a well-being check, right?
1: I'll be getting off on 199 here in a minute.
0: I'll call their hospital.
1: Subject, see if you can
0: very upset.
1: Meet me up near the entrance of the campground.
0: Her boyfriend was abusing her. We do have a lot of 28 and 1030 history here. 3961.
2: We copy, bro.

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1: Yeah, can you put that female's information in the call, please?
2: 911 to 9114.

0: for the shout out for Ruthius.
1: Person County 911 Monroe, second tones. Squad needed at 3431 State Route 95, Pleasant Hill Lake Arena, for a 65-year-old female with diabetic problems in the parking lot of the main building.
0: 278-822217, break for another.
2: Yes.
0: 271-845623.
2: Colors fires 11-15-26. That's going to be to Teresa Thompson, showing not valid, firm ID valid, negative 872. First DS is a Michael
1: squad 83 and squad 82 deceased.
2: And the 271 is showing James Richard Bell Jr., showing driver's license not valid.
1: Okay, thank you.

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1: Go ahead.
0: 278822217.

0: 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Well, sent traffic.
1: Clear.
0: Okay.
2: Richmond County Squad 83 is in Rapid Town.
1: Squad 82 is in service.
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3: them. Clear. Yeah, I already got there in grand quarter.
0: Good. 280-660822.
1: Tammy Taylor, out of Panzo, she's all things.
0: Thank you.
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0: 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I'm going to take over to 711 on all 39.

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2: Is that the 126 West High?
1: For a minute. 907, okay.
0: Hey, permanent.
2: I'm there, no answer on the door, no vehicle present.

0: 对，不接。
1: Rovers Bucks have animal complaint. There is a dog inside of a vehicle, it's a red car, and a handicapped parking spot. 1500 license snap.
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0: called 122 to dispatch.
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0: 3313, I'm close, I can hit a 21.
1: Copy, thank you. I believe it is going to be 100, but he wasn't very helpful, so.
0: Copy.
1: 35, I'm going to put you
2: to. Copy.
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0: confirmed. Date of birth is 3/31/1995.
1: Amanda, read her out of date and she's canceled negative. She was also attached to that at 10:30 as well. I'll put her on the call.
0: Copy. We're going to have her on board and route to OHM here in seconds.
2: Copy. Sir, continuing. Desires PD is currently looking for a Lane Tong, has pending DV charges. DS 290-11-1704, 290-11-1704. He was last possibly not believed to be armed at this time, as located south and holds in the transmission.
3: 43.
0: 12.
4: 26.
3: 261.

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1: Good.
0: Is it 7-11 here?
2: Yeah, what?
0: Cyrus 3.
3: 500, go ahead.
0: Meet north about the 22 with King David King, 3221.
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3: 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Owner Kathy is
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0: 1547.
1: Sorry, 4683 North Mulberry, it's 28. Refused callers advising they want you to check on a female named Asia Harris. They can hear the little girl screaming inside of the residence. It sounds like the father's assaulting her. Male's name is going to be a Daryl Harris. 463 North Mulberry.
2: 6 Amana.
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0: They were traveling northbound, I believe, in the R's.
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0: Copy. Just cancel 100.
1: Copy. Units in Austin, North Mulberry. Daryl has a 56 on the OSP. They will extradite. Just be advised. Armed and dangerous, violent, tendencies, caution.
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0: 23, Paris 56 for just traffic violation.
1: From the one out of OST is the other one, failure to appear, but they won't extradite on that one. Both misdemeanors.
0: Clear.
2: On the way, Jim.
3: 38 to 35.
4: Go ahead.
3: Case with transport this mail, I got a conflict of interest with him. You start this way.
0: What's wrong?
1: Copies.
4: Is that the right one? 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
0: 23's in the air.
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0: Pode ser. 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
1: What?
0: Harold Harris, 1220 of 91.
1: Stand by.

0: 323.
1: Again.
0: The one with the 56 is attached to that address. Can I have this back? Yeah.
2: It's not that mail that the 56.
0: Okay, then the other one is valid negative.
2: Yeah.
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4: Henry and Charles, X-ray 7841, Rick.
2: 6 with him, answer 45.
0: I copied Henry and Charles, X-ray 7641, there was a lot of wind.
4: 7841.
0: Copy, go through next.
4: John Boy John, 7592.
0: Clear.
4: Copy, what's that number out here?
0: 19,113,
4: 19113. Copy, thank you.
6: If you could roll that to Keith Allen.
7: Yeah,

0: 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I'm back higher. Paul John Union 8.70.
1: Negative left time I checked.
2: Okay.

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1: Did you advise Paul King that we had 8772?
2: Paul John Union.
1: Okay.
3: Right, I'm pulling on the hand now.
4: Okay.
2: Yeah, survive.

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2: 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No need for feedback, I'll be issuing.
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0: 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Medic 73 is going to be in service with 1. Medic 92 is going to be transporting the Mansfield.
1: On 2500.
2: Yes.
1: We're 7. I'm going to stay here, follow up on an additional case I have. I'm in contact. They advised 36 was exiting through the rear of the hatch. She was not in that seated area during travel. Everything's 16.

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0: Incarceration has up their weather code to orange.
2: Good.
0: They are anticipating going into code red shortly. Just prepare.
1: 22-1704 Scarlet's Way. 1704 Scarlet's Way. Between Red Maple and the dead end. Off of Longview. Caller at a nearby residence stating this residence that I'm sending you to's music is too loud. They had the call yesterday also.
2: You're clear.

0: 127. Looks like it was yesterday at about 1345 hours, and 105 just made contact with the suspect residence and asked them to turn it down. It doesn't say anything about them being in any kind of violation or anything.
1: You're clear.
2: The parcel been on a 75.
3: Okay, on it.

0: not aware they are evacuating the site. 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
1: I say down here at 9:45 and 30. Be easier if I came up there as a second.
2: Oh, I'm alive, that's a good phrase.
1: Okay.

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0: 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They're all refusing to leave. 463 North Mulberry.
1: Mary and Margaret. Lex Asper Boulevard.

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1: Copy.
0: We're directly in front of the lockers and merchandise tent, right there.
1: Directly in front of the lockers. Hey, Sam, 20.
2: Be advised, it looks like the majority of them are trying to get inside.
3: They're trying to what?
2: Get in the west cell block.
0: Sir, Pierce, she's unresponsive at the moment. Drive over to the cell.
3: A 500 B Cyrus 3.
4: 500.
3: B South of the 13 of Georgia. Charles Adam Mary 4384. Charles Adam Mary 4384 Georgia. So no wait, Christ.
4: 500. Okay.
3: Put us closer to the.
4: On a 26 Chrysler Pacifica.
1: Copy.

0: 43.
1: Sound green.
0: South on 164, RP. Right. Should be a 4 at 150.
1: Clear. Re-advise the RP.
0: I'll be 3 south on 163 over 4 with the RP that's entered.

0: This is this.
1: 233, go ahead.
0: You feel that festival dispatch? No, it looks like there is just a large influx of people that want to come through OSR. We are trying to guide them not to do that.
2: 233, I think I got everybody in 5-6. I'll go out there and help disperse those people.
0: By that they do not have a vehicle in orange or green lot or nearby. They need a shelter there because we are going to run out of room. Inside.
3: Man, so three. 39 to 12 with King Edward Victor 2683. King Edward Victor 2683.
4: Okay.

0: 2013 Chrysler, silver in color, registered to Stephen Heathrow.
1: Two 62 dispatch, we need medical over by the trees, by the monster tent.
2: Copy, monster tent by the trees.
1: Confirmed.
2: What's the nature of the medical call?
1: The certain person's down, I'm walking over here to check it out real quick.
2: Got
3: it. 26, so I'm going to break for RP.
2: Good.
3: That's the call.
4: Come down towards the boulevard. There's just a large group of people here that aren't really moving. We need to get them moving.
1: We'll just work through it.
5: It can't be nice, basically it's standing still waiting on the buses. That's what's happening.
3: 26700, I'll let a female on board, that's 51.
2: Clear, go ahead, beginning.
6: 286.
2: Clear.
7: 500, should I go?
6: 45.
7: There we go.

0: Commander dispatch for that medical, should be eyes and eyes at 13. Eyes and eyes at 13.
1: Medical has been advised.

0: Bay is right next to Winchester if you want to take care of it.
1: Thank you.

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1: Go ahead.
0: Room 4 are available. Where do you need us?
1: Come down towards the front of them. There's just large that aren't moving.

0: I just had a conversation, and I told him the same thing.
1: Q29 to the units for the traffic detail. Apparently they are evacuating. So I just wanted to make sure that we're clear that they are coming out.
2: No, sir, he's on foot.
0: Alright, we're just trying to work.
2: Copy, we'll let him know.
3: Good. That looks like it's just northwest of the VIP deck.
4: Right,
3: it's probably just a traffic jam. There's a lot of people trying
4: to
3: get out.
4: And just said, keep it at a respectable level. Avi 7.
5: First.
0: Okay.

0: if they leave area and it's a pause, are they able to come back in when it's re-kicked off?
1: Once the weather has cleared, there may be a chance for them to come back in. Unless the show stops, then the show will be over.

0: Dispatch at 299 and 328. Your presence is requested at the C-10. It's going to be J-10, J-10 on the grid. They just wanted those people pushed out of that area.
1: That's a shade time.
0: Go ahead.
1: We're at
2: Bean at Valley Crest, Henry
0: it's
2: David Boyd, 4375, Silver Toyota, unannounced.
1: Obviously, be advised, the orange lock funnel is jammed. It's going to be a while to get everybody out over here.
0: That's clear.

0: 500 to 842. You have someone on your station that wants to speak with you.
1: It's clear. I'll be in route.
2: 35. How's the line look to get inside OSR?
3: It's pretty long. We're trying to encourage people to go to their car, though.
2: All right, we were having the same problem.
3: 08 to 299. The supervisor down here wanted me to tell you to tell Moses to open up every emergency gate you have so you can open up the funnel.
0: I did open them up. It's just there's only like a 5 foot gap on the path and they keep the lock.
4: T61-700. Owner is the operator. And you I'll be issuing.
5: Go ahead.
6: 239 at the 12 with King Paul Five. King Paul Young 6105.
5: Okay.
7: 26 is great. Great finding.
5: Okay. 1998 Ford, black in color. Registered to Alicia. She's out.
2: North side of OSR to get these people in. We need to get them as high as they can go to the third floor and then start packing them in a little bit more.

0: 5 iron, be Cyrus 3.
1: How are you? Under
0: road. Over to your home room, 21-12, still like, you know, 75. West 3. Black Ram, no RP visible.
2: He is from North Mulberry, any problem?
1: No problem.
3: Are you able to safely make it to

0: If not, you can contact 500 to start a squad that way.
1: We are currently blocked in by a line of people right now.
0: That's clear. Dispatch to 500.
2: Good.
0: We're getting further.
2: Copy, we'll buzz.

0: the grid, Tom 19.
1: Get these buses off.
0: They are currently working that patient right now.
2: Got it.
1: Get out of here with you. That's clear. Let me get over to festival grounds and advise them. So you're saying that you have cars coming on the 545. We need to stop those to send the buses? Is that correct?
3: Copy. Is there a post 70 unit that can copy that? I think you're the closest.
2: All right, I'm here right now, trying to get people funneled across.
3: Copy. Do you need any assistance?
2: Negative.
3: Copy. We have a dispatch.
4: Copy. Thank you very much. I'll let them know.
1: Okay, thank you. We're just trying to get some more people into the reformatory here. Two 52, do you need some more resources over there?
5: We're good. We got on with OSP. They're going to take care of moving the buses quicker.
1: 258 and 261, do you need more units down there?
6: Only 314 to festival dispatch. Rescue 1 500 on TAC 1 going to Annandale on 545, correct?

0: That's clear. Is this a full arrest?
1: Overdose, stable, radius access already established. Just need transport.
0: Transport.
2: Traffic hole into the prison. Is there room for that?

0: are we sending people to the prison, or are we sending out? Because we're getting conflicting stories that these people are being told to head towards the prison by LE.
1: If they are not parked near the venue, they are to go inside of OSR through the west, like the evacuation route that we went over. If they have a vehicle, it is imperative that they go to the lot where their vehicle is and shelter in place.
0: Copy, thank you.
2: What are we doing with people without vehicles?
1: Then those are the ones that are coming inside of OSR. Direct them to the west side of OSR, past the tattoo tent. I know there's a long line. We're trying to get them in.
3: 233, they've stopped taking people in this west cell block entrance. They're saying it's closed.
1: Okay, stand by.
4: They're being funneled over the east now.
3: Revise.
1: Be coming through the same way.
3: Okay, 2-6-1.
1: That makes sense.
3: 103. Still going the same way. Makes sense.
5: Post requesting for you to keep an eye out for a silver.
1: Do you guys need anybody else down there?
5: The RV in the call doesn't return to the Jeep. It was unable to maintain lanes. If you can look at 13.
1: I need a couple units that are out towards the yard. I need you to start doing a secondary clearing of fences and bars in the VIP areas.
6: 278.
1: Thank you.
6: 273.
5: 700 to any unit. Can I get someone out to the dog warden's office? Got a female needs to drop
1: to all units. I'm being advised that the inclement weather could be hitting within 20 to 30 minutes, so we do have some time. So just maintain an orderly fashion.
7: And I'll swing by there. I don't have to be
2: 233, we're
7: going to
2: pull these orange barricades on for the shuttle and run them all the way down the road as far as the buses are standing.
1: That's been clear. You were good to do that. Go ahead.
7: Yeah, she is to be in the orange parking lot. She is sitting by a car at the very top near the entrance to get into the festival. She is orange lot, though.
3: That's 500.
7: Great. Up near the staircase.
3: Okay, I'm sorry, I heard a dark gray. What was the type of vehicle?
7: Jeep Wrangler, dark gray Jeep Wrangler.
5: 1243 of unverified, 814-097 East.
8: Person County 901 to Madison, Mutual Aid 4 Mansfield. Squad needed in the area of 7 of... Disregard.
3: Go ahead with it.
9: 42 single 2.
1: Keep sending them to the back of OSR because they're going to start filling up the east cell blocks and they're going to start putting them up on the different tiers. Sense?

0: to respond to the area North Main and Wise Avenue near
1: the top Andrews Road.
0: The steps at the orange lot, there's a female in a gray Jeep.
2: Sir.
0: Passed out. Rescue 2, North Main and Wise. Heading.
2: Negative.
3: Reverse.
4: If you're buying OSP unit up there on 545, see if there's a way that we can maybe prioritize traffic that's solely going on the 3rd. For them to get.
3: All right, let me get with them.
0: All right,
2: let me get with them.
0: 38, 42. 3 and 2, OSP unit on 545. 42. Back out to 22 Winchester, apartment 12. Male just called back on 911 and advised the female hit him as soon as 3 left. 22 Winchester, apartment 12.
5: Person was not. 3-3 copies, first and one. 4-2 copies, Main Harker. Car 71 was not.
0: That's clear. 64.
6: From the main gate down to 30 is clear, Ray.
2: Go ahead.
6: Heat related illness. Lady fell out.

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1: Repeat.
2: A firm, the green lot.
3: Alright, grounds are almost clear.
1: Our big hold up is going to be the camping line. We got quite the amount of people over here.
3: I just saw it.
2: Yeah.
3: Prioritizing just the camper traffic, 252.
4: 233 from the main gate to 30 is wide open.
3: Okay. I'll let them know. They were under the belief that it was all clogged up.
1: 261 to 233. OSR staff wants to confirm you want them on the other tiers in the cell blocks.
3: That's what I was told they were doing. On the east cell block?
1: Only the east.
3: Stand by, let me locate someone with OSR. Go ahead.
5: Got someone from OSR telling me they want me to clear out the whole second floor and send them to the cell box. Is that correct? I got plenty of room.
3: Stand by, I can barely hear you. Let me get this one quiet.
5: I have someone from OSR telling me they want to clear out. They want me to clear out the whole second floor and send them to the cell block. And I have plenty of room for more people. Is that correct?
3: It was quick.
6: You able to respond better than a minute?
5: Correct.
1: Main Chestnut.
7: Great, Susan, head that way. 24, for course, 28.
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3: Pulling in there, coming up the hill now.

0: Alaska, please.
1: Clear. Were any crimes committed at the residence?
2: Negative. I'm glad she's on her way home. She lives out of Mansfield. Valid negative.
0: Good.
1: Clear.
0: So 118, you're clear. 72, we're going to contact Mansfield.
3: Are you trying to raise 300 or dispatch?
4: Whoever can get me medical. Gate 2, male with diabetic sugar thing going on.
5: 318, copy gate 2.
4: Copy, right in front of the dumpling stand.
5: That's clear.
4: Yeah.
6: Three 2 DS.
7: 229 to 117.
5: Go on. On that.
6: 268601390 break.
4: Hi, I'll look up where gate 2 is at on the grid.
5: 2 Kimberly Laughlin out of Ontario, valid negative, go ahead.
0: We're just west of the
6: 299709281.
5: Right. Chad Bosworth out of Upper Sandusky, valid negative.
6: Clear.
3: 300 to command.
5: Go ahead.
3: I have two things for you. First one is, can someone flag down 700 squad in reference to that green lot break?
5: All right.
3: We copied the gate 2. Do we need a squad for that, or is... Are you guys handling
5: it? Stand by for that right now. Break.
3: Good.
5: OSP did just find your squad.
3: Copy, thank you.
8: On scene.
1: Paul Schneider.
5: Go ahead.
1: Go ahead. Advise is post aware.
8: Coming
1: of
8: to the green
1: accident.
8: Should be off
1: area
8: of
1: 585.
8: We came in off Fifth Avenue. We're unable to locate anything.
1: 95.
9: I'm actually at Fifth Avenue too right now. But that's where it was first about. I'll turn around.
8: That's clear.
1: There's a truck off the side
0: now
1: of the road.
0: Now we're in Madison, and Mansfield advised they're sending someone to the Fifth Ave entrance to show you guys where to go.
1: There's two people milling around outside of it.
5: I turn to 3471 West. That's clear. Confirming 5587 State Route 95.
1: So that's the closest address point I can see. It was east of there.
5: Signal 8, we also already had fire.
8: Go ahead and tell Mutual 8 for a squad per Mavis.
1: Okay.

0: 7-Hunter wants to know if they need to go 545 or the avenue for gate 2.
1: It's going to be production roads for gate 2 there, 545 to gate 2. Just call my public service for questions like that, please.

0: Officer 71. Do you want me to go 545 then?
1: Go ahead and stand by. They said Mantle was coming up, coming to this little entrance to take us.
0: You're clear.
2: Just one service, and can you get out through traffic?
3: C 29, Charlie.
4: Yeah, 29.
3: Maybe on the group. Two units out there for crowd control by the catering tent. That's there.
5: Thank you, 271. Go around.

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1: Or anything.
2: It'll be at least 1 hour for them to get up here for our handle. That are just out.
1: All right. Go ahead.
3: You're gonna try.
1: The dog or your radio traffic?
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2: Oh, with King Queen William 28. King Queen William 9628.

0: Mewtwo's that unit in the area that can secure that scene if they're trying to get pulled out 45 from it.
1: Check with them. They have EMF on scene.
2: 261 from the hunter car shop.
0: Go
2: ahead. Main at Oval 23, Adam, David, Frank 2. I'm not sure what state that's out of all, but as soon as I can.
1: Or just a real
3: alter clear.
4: Madison Cabin Group.
5: Madison Cabin Green, good.
4: We've had three EMS calls in the green lot. We're staged off 5th Avenue. That's where county dispatch is. Can you advise another location? They don't have any location out here.
3: Out on 318, emergency exit.
5: There was two in the green lot. One was passed out by 318's call. I'm not sure on the other one.
3: I know OST found one squad. If they're unable to locate a patient, they're unable to locate. I would have them head towards 318 until we can get further.
6: Got one vehicle into some fence posts. Looks like all occupants are out.
5: Copy, one vehicle in fence posts. All occupants out.

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1: Cancel.
2: A firm, going to be in the southeast.
0: Clear. I'll be three. There's quite a few people here.
3: Two 33.

0: head of security is advising we're going to split the camper's line due to time, and he wants them to head towards the prison about halfway back on the line. Can you advise?
1: So we can start getting a plan in order.
0: Copy. Do you have any come assist to break this line that starts sending people into the prison?
2: 314 and 269 are right here.
3: 22 Menards.
2: Guys,
3: they have a 270 case ready for pickup.
1: Glad it's away.
2: You're good.
1: Let me see what route we want to take to get them in.
4: Are you?
5: Sorry, just give me a sec. I'll try to find out.
4: 10, that's all right. I've got 31 on the line.
6: All right, you should be 3-2.
4: It's all right. We'll just have them advised.
2: 318, I'm right here. I'll check. He's still located at North. Watch him.
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4: Clear.
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0: 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Park Rangers on the scene.
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3: Okay, I'll be there in a couple minutes here.
2: Okay.
4: Two 33. This looks like the camper is shuttle point, and it's really backed up right now.
5: That's gonna be a matchup, Matush. She's showing valid. And you can disregard. We figured it out.
6: 29, working on that. Do you have patient contact with the other ones?
1: Yeah.
4: I-12.
7: Medic 73 does. I'm on Annadel now, trying to find the other. There was nothing between 30 and Annadel.
8: Okay, 500 is advised. We can cancel one of them. He's just not sure which one.
7: That's clear.
9: 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We're right to the MVA on 95 for Butler.

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1: Westbound.
0: Being advised, west, solitary, and all five tiers.
1: Westbound from CT north towards dark gray Volkswagen, John Ida Tom, 382 all over the roadway, last seen southbound on main.
2: 233 to dispatch, can you walk over and let Festival Dispatch know that?
3: You're clear. To Beverly Davidson.
1: Are there any patients unaccounted for?
0: We had dispatched at 3. We have a unit on 545 checking, and we have a unit on 5th Avenue checking.
1: We all run it by full command.
4: 338, right? Only one for assault, both B2.

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1: 31 and 42.
2: 331.
3: Command 28 unit near the Greenlawn entrance. Madison is looking for patients. Do we have any in the area?
1: Back out to 463 North Mulberry. Male advising his grandma is refusing to leave.
3: Madison is near the Greenlawn entrance, looking for a patient for an unresponsive earlier. Do we see anything?
2: 331, 6 now.
4: Negative.
3: Copy, thank you.
2: 42 from Grove.
3: 23 working traffic. Madison's out there looking for possible patients near the Greenlawn entrance. Okay. Do you guys see anything unresponsive, male or female?
5: Just put me on that with 331.
1: Copy, 42, can you just
0: Signal 7, advise if you're going to need any additional units.
1: 35, I'm putting you on call with both service.
4: 335, copy.
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7: Okay.

0: Go ahead.
1: Just so you're up to date, OSR evacuated everybody from this concert due to incoming weather, so there might be an influx of traffic. Everybody out of the festival.
2: 3233.
0: Parker.
3: Provisional.
4: Go ahead.
3: Tom Queen, 476-002. Revise that. Driver.
5: 42 and 38, I'll put you on the 58 on the mile. Contact the complex.
0: Joe. Clear. 323-300.
4: 1040, comes back to Stephanie Talley out of Mansfield. 3000 with the 63.
2: Mr. Harris advised everything's cool. We'll be too.
5: Gavin.
3: Bag 30. 75 or 76 is on that. Oh well.
4: Five, one James.

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2: Middleville, though.
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1: Revise.
0: What's the case number for this?
1: Your number is 26-7165.
0: Thank you.
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0: Efectivamente. How's the line look where you're at?
1: We're just a few buses. I'm good though.
0: Okay, thank you.
2: All right, 3-4-2-3. 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
3: How far back is that line? Do we need to intervene or not to let them out?
2: 18, can you advise? I've been tied up at the top of a hill.
4: But it's still trickling.
3: Ten. Thank you. 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I can go down Gray Street and just check. I just took a call for 300. 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I was just advising.
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0: Roseland, 3-4-2-3.
7: 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We're okay, you guys can push the status check out in 45 minutes.
8: That's clear, 1720.
0: Is it okay if guys in the Humvee came through there again? Okay.
5: There's a white sedan taking off. It's going to be eastbound on Grace.
9: Chief 6, engine 1, 283, partly on a possible gas leak and odor. Engine 6, or correction, Chief 6, engine 1, 283, partly out.

0: now westbound on Grace.
1: King Queen William 2290. King Queen William 2290.
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3: Copy 300. Let us know when you have a cell block.
0: G is in George. G is in George.
3: Copy. G is in George.
4: Turn them here.
2: That's clear. The original caller said there was kids covered in blood. Unknown any further than that.
5: They're all empty now.
6: All right, just check with that group of people over there on the hill and see what the hell they're doing.
5: Weather conditions, so what do you want us to do?
6: That's your choice. There's only to the 20 down here to OSR.
4: I'll be out with 300 on Van Buren.

0: 6500.
1: Good.
0: Was this going to be inside the residence or outside the residence?
1: Inside of the residence.
0: Copy, thank you.
2: How are you guys doing back there? You all right?
3: Yeah, we're trying to find this seizure.
2: Okay.
4: We were advised cell G is in George.

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0: Bryce Hudson, Val Neighborhood.
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3: I'm going to stage 4, and then they set a hard closure.

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2: Team, just so you're aware, there's no more cars coming their way, so I don't think we'll be needed for any egress.
3: Right, 118 to 229.
4: Go ahead, I'm sitting down here at the moment.
3: Right now, there's just not even 50 cars behind me.
2: Camry, swoop.
4: Let's do that real quick, some of us secure and... Oh, 20-some minutes. We'll figure it out.

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0: 567-560-7552,
2: Rick. Go ahead.
0: I don't know who exactly that number comes back to. However, there was a service truck that passed that had video camera footage.
2: Go ahead.
0: I believe that phone number is for his company. They were able to see the footage, but not send it to the Rangers. Can you give him a 10? See if they can identify if it was a male or female driving. And if they can send...

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1: All right.
0: Can you come out here in front of OSR for a minute?
1: For you.
0: Down 7.

0: 3 Central 2.
1: 3 Central County, Medic 73 is at the hospital.
2: Three, I'm gonna have to start east with 28 break. Three, signal point is 22 Winchester Road, apartment 112 for 28 calling by Brenda. They're advising that Kimberly assaulted Chad Ellsworth, the male 35 and the female Susan Lee, no weapon.
0: We got you, Lesset, 7.
3: 3315. And I'm off the second one, Rob.
4: 22, 26, 36, 67.
2: Copy. 38 and 42, I'm going to put you back on that 58.
5: Okay. 2700, I'm 2.

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1: Good.
0: Two and S2, two by the shot one.

0: Butler, to Glenn. I was just informed to that production in sight only passes through. Production in sight only passes through.
1: Okay.
2: Male, he's clammy. He's overheating. Can you send medics over here?
1: Copy. Backside of
2: the... It's going to be the rear entrance. Probably 20 feet from it.
1: Copy.
2: Find a French fry, sir.
3: You assist? George 5.
4: 500. Put me out of Crestwood, jail mill.
3: Where?
5: That's for a witness. It's out of the house.
4: Six, 500. We found no problem here. We'll be in service on here.

0: Rescue 5, that is going to be George 30. George 30.
1: National Weather Service issued a severe thunderstorm warning located along Ontario to Marion, southeast of the 1035.
2: It looks like it'll be in 200 miles.
1: Expecting heavy damage to trees and power lines and possibly hail.
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0: 38 copies.
1: So I heard all of these. Be advised also, the Bolo out of Bucyrus has been canceled from earlier for the Lane Tong subject.
2: Fortune 257.

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0: He doesn't want to be in the 75.

0: 911's in Madison. Squad needs at 1106, State Route 430. It'll be the Warner Gump Funeral Home for an 85-year-old female and trips. Intel coming in. 911 clear 737. Department for a second squadron.
1: Rich County, Madison, Medic 71's not.

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2: 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Before I sent you a message, could you get it?
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1: The bottom floor there. Don't go up the stairs. Right in the entrance of that east belt block.

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1: Go ahead.
0: 1269 Cedarbrook, reference to a law of music, just check the area.
1: 335 copies.
2: Yeah, well, one medic, I think, is recent to this. 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
0: 23 and 31.
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0: Unit direct, they've got a 911. 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
2: 633, may I answer 3? A 30 eastbound, mile post 24, county 88, with a Florida RP. Five, three, Edward, Lincoln, Young Lincoln. Five, Edward, Lincoln.
0: Copy, Lincoln, Young
1: Lincoln. 268601390.
0: Kimberly, Longford, out of Ontario, validated. 320, in color, rental. Units en route to West Longview. We have the female back on the line. She's advising she can't speak freely. We're going to try to text her on 911.

0: 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So.
1: 300 units en route to West Longview. Units en route to West Longview. We just asked the complainant why she can't talk to us. She advised they have a weapon. We're trying to figure out what kind. Full advice.
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6: Right. I think they can push the other out if they need to stage the four. We don't have a whole lot of air to turn them around. I'll drive level through.
5: 54, same trim.
1: Oh. 34, it's the building just west of 1130. She's mapping on top of that building.

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1: Copy, I'm not seeing any other calls besides the one we're on today.
2: Clear.
3: .323-356 Amber White, and also 56 of Brent Sutton.
4: I have 1-1, many 73s in service.

0: 323, Amber White. She's canceled negative break.
1: Very good.
0: I located a Brent Sutton, date of birth 10/3/74. It's going to be a white male, 6'5", 185, brown over green. He's showing a 56 out of our apartment. Do you have advice?
1: Supposedly he's in the basement of the house. That's why she called. What's this for?
0: Looks like he's got three. He's got an FTA for probation out of us. He has traffic offense out of 100, and he has contempt of court out of 700, all misdemeanors.
1: Copy. Any of the original offenses for those warrants?
0: Affirm, stand by. Our department is 68 possession, 100 is traffic offense, fail to appear, and then same thing with 700, failure to appear on contempt of court.
2: That warrant social, if it matches him or if it's not for him.
0: Also be advised, the other charge on R56 is carrying a dangerous weapon, so use caution.
3: 31. Okay, injury or no?
0: I do have two other units available. Do you want them to start your way?
1: If there's nothing pending.
4: Right, it's a different
0: copy, 260.
5: Route.
2: Okay.

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1: Copy.
0: Can you go secure the scene, 165 I-71 southbound? I just transferred a white van that took out a street sign on 71.
1: Yes, please. Right, I'll be in route.

0: 明白。
1: 对。
0: Who does 31 on every able to 45?
1: I have to try to give that to 700. We're going to be occupied here.
0: Okay.

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1: Two.
0: I'm being routed to signal 15, from Tori.
2: Washington, report of a one vehicle MVA.
1: I have her over.
3: Clear.
2: I-71 at the 165 mile marker southbound, 901 clear, 1758.

0: 261, were you able to locate that vehicle?
1: I'm still checking the area. So far, I'm 86 on anything.
0: Sir, we just toned out Washington as well. If you can advise once you locate it. Post 70 wants to know if you can handle the accident. My caller stated it was in the southbound of the 165. Might be a little bit more north or south of it, unknown which way.
1: That's clear. I just checked to the 163 headed south. I'm headed back northbound now.
0: Clear.
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0: 233.
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0: Everybody's decided to exit the prison out the back. We are not forcing them to stay in, correct?
2: I copied male signal 4, 1801. Other traffic guard.
0: You can't force them, but I'll let production know. Alright, well, I'm just looking for guidance if we are or aren't.
3: I'm 3 in a lock.

0: 45 single 7 from I-15. I've located a down sign at the 166. I don't see any vehicles up on 71 here. I'm going to head down towards Love, see if maybe they pulled off down there.
1: County, I didn't even realize it took you off. My fault.
2: 71.
3: Yeah. They're working on closing those gates, so if they walk out behind OSR, they're going to just walk out behind you.
2: Okay.
4: 233. Am I to tell them to leave the property?
5: Okay.

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1: Go ahead.
0: 335 and ILV 2. We'll move on for 56 hours.
2: Mr. Sutton, on board 23 to pick up that 56.
3: Water.
0: Drove the lot twice. Gonna be DC 23 on them. We'll be 7.
1: Clear. Can you check inside at all?
4: DC 86.
5: With it being code yellow, can occupants on the grounds return to previous positions?
6: Just being OSR, the event staff is actually moving their way to their positions that they were prior to the storm. Once they get the okay, then we're going to start to clear out.
5: All right.
6: They're just trying to make sure that all their spots are operating as an okay. DC 233 to all units. The extension has been approved. We are going till midnight.

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1: Clear Mesa, can you advise?
2: That's clear, break.
0: Good.
2: Six 76 Olivesburg, buffer show 47, call him my Jersey break. She'll be waiting in a silver Volkswagen SUV. She's requesting to speak with an officer because she paid to park here and she's unable to move and she gets deployed in the morning. There's really nothing we can do to help her per 227. It's going to be a 72. 676 Olivesburg.
0: 326 Olivesburg. Have that money.
2: .323 and .335. Good. 333 West 4th, preference of 45. Kaylin advised there's a white male, blonde hair, blue eyes with a luggage on her front porch. He's advising his name is Brandon. He advised he fell asleep and woke up at the hospital and walked there. He doesn't know anything of what's going on. 303 West 4th.
3: I'm the all. NPD OSAT units. The festival has not resumed. Staff is moving back in place, but no patrons are allowed in yet.

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0: 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Put myself in 342 and was.
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0: We walked around the store, DC 23, what we said.
1: Hey, clear. Once you get back to your unit, call in. I got another call. I'll explain it over the phone. It's lost property at Ross Restaurant.
0: I'm in the car now.
2: I believe you have to go to the west shower to get up to that tower. Juno 125.
3: Okay.
2: But the door is still open.
3: Ten

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1: 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Signal 2.
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3: Watch the car come through.
4: Between 323
5: is rear. If my one clear.
4: I have a car stop at 4th and Washington with Victor 00-1427. It's on a white Chrysler 300. VA in the alley between Washington and Sycamore. I believe it's Dacquise White. It's 2147, the last four of the RP.
6: Are you with us?
1: I'm through.
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8: Okay, on it. 400, you're going to start towards Oakwood Apartments, reference to a male who tried to get into some apartments there. I'm getting further.
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0: Or what's your 57? Mechanic's tank. Okay. What's 3700?
1: 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We're up here. Whoever is here has already left.
2: We're up here. Whoever is here has already left.
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3: 13-8389.
4: Of number 5 and number 11. He's a black male, tall. He lives there in one of the apartments. I'll have to see if I can figure out which one. I guess they called about him before. And he threatened to threaten the kids. They advise that they see you. I'm going to have somebody contact you. Stand by.
0: Good. Okay, we're through.
5: You need anything out there?
0: No, I'm good.
3: The gain mileage is 17,690.
2: 17,690. Go ahead.
6: Victor 007-397.
4: My caller is Sharita Kirshner. She should be coming out to contact you. She hung up on me.
7: RP comes back to a Thomas Taylor out of Mansfield on a 2012 Chrysler. Unknown color, power negative. You are showing a 56 out of Marietta. They will not extradite.
1: Of course.
6: 335 copies.

0: Can you revise that last joke?
1: Brad Fisher, or Valor Cohen?
0: Yeah, I need him for a vehicle. I'm
2: lost. Your RP comes back to us, Thomas Taylor out of Mansfield on a 2010 Crescent Hill Chrysler unknown car. RP is valid. I'm issuing a 56 on the area that they will not extradite.
3: Hill Brent Road, 901 clear, 1819.
0: Six six to Butler. Am I going to be beneficial down there with you guys, or in the south for this reopen?

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1: Good.
2: Engine 2, rescue to 162 LaSalle Street on a 94-year-old female, possible dehydration. Engine 2, rescue to 162 LaSalle Street.
1: Still in trouble.
0: Copy. David 7 has been looking for a vehicle to sit on Flock, Chilton, and North Main. Something going northbound for ZRP.
3: They are looking at opening the gates at 1830.
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3: 3132. Once the majority of the subjects are out of OSR, financial go crime, back to your previous spot.
0: $25,000 stolen. If you locate, stop, and detain, he will respond.
1: Copy, just keep me updated if it hits again.
0: 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Has tinted windows all out.
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4: 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Are they letting people out on your end?
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3: Is there any officer out in the yard right now? Are they also in OSR? Revise your last.
6: There's three of us out here.
3: Okay, go down towards the cutover to the orange lot, you know, the concrete little path, because they're about to open up the people and they're going to be in the large influx. Just go down there.
6: Clear.
3: 324, they're a little bit closer, so why don't you guys go ahead and start getting to the entrances.
5: Is there a specific one you want first?
3: Go to green lot first. We'll have people at orange, so go ahead and go to green.

0: 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The severe thunderstorm warning for southern Richland and south central Ashland counties is canceled.
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5: We're okay. It's just kind of slow going.
2: Alright.
6: Okay. King Lincoln Adam 3132, KLA 3132, WA black or gray Chevy Traverse older model, completely tatted out. Located, stop and detain David 9. Correction, David 7 will respond. He needs the vehicle and whoever's inside the tent.
4: .335 copies.
6: It has not hit on flock yet since Main and Rally northbound. However, he did say it has history of jumping on 30 from Main, so just be advised.
4: Come on, 25-100.
5: OL break.
4: I will be 5-4A, follow-up.
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8: 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I'm staying route to that.

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0: 233. 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
1: 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I'm going to give everybody a new set of positions here. 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
2: 215-700.
0: Did 227 ever deliver the vehicle on locker?
2: I'm going to be on 545 at 30 ramp.
1: 231, I'm by Ibo's RV, is that going here?
2: 700 primary.

0: 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Engine 131. BP North, it's 86.
1: Copy that.
2: That's 1800.
3: Get it?
0: 3-3 on 10.
4: And the Utah block, they said they were going to leave some people down here and I don't see them.
0: Okay, we thought I was.
5: Go ahead.
4: I have a lady with a spinal injury who's unable to walk right in the entrance.
1: Clear, as low as 338, 3.2.
5: Copy, we'll get him in route.
4: Thank you.
0: 30 and 42,000 will bust.

0: David says entering.
1: Go ahead, sir.
2: I can't believe
0: I'm going to be two. Is that hit anywhere else yet?
1: No, sir. Last flak hit was at BP South area.
0: I'm going to be to that area to look around.
1: Copy. I have a couple units available. Just let me know if you need them.

0: 233.
1: Go ahead.
0: Can you get OSR staff to shut the doors that go to the back of the building so the people can funnel back to the front instead of the back?
1: Stand by. There's very limited of the... They have limited staff right now. Just give them a second. We're still trying to unlock some doors.
0: Okay. They're trying to re-secure the back and keep funneling out.
2: 500.
3: Hello.
2: Probably signal 2. Can you change that from disturbance to vandalism?
3: Clear.
4: Occupy Tom's 2. The passenger is okay. Driver's still being assessed.

0: from that way.
1: Thank you. If anybody's inside, just have everybody exit via the front.
2: David 7.
3: Okay, next available for you. Full size SUV.
1: Go ahead.
2: Just hit on clock, going northbound on 42, okay, passing David, Stewart.
4: I could run with him.
1: Can you see if the post has anybody out that way that might be able to spot it coming by?
2: Yes, sir.
5: Negative 104 and 7. 261 to 233.
6: 1
5: 25 is 2. I'll be 26
6: GC Benny.
5: Interior of OSR is clear except for a couple stragglers.
7: Through port side.
8: Okay,
7: is
8: have yourself and 258 just stay in OSR and just start systematically trying to clear that out. I know it's a big building, but we need that cleared. If you need additional units, just let me know.
5: Clear. We are on it.
8: Through to 290.
2: David 7. 700 has a couple units
5: dispatch
2: headed that way. Post does not have anyone, but they'll get someone in route as well. So try to locate for you.
1: Alright, I'll start that way as well.

0: from the M-442, heading at 17704. Get over the survey.
1: Right.

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1: 26. Appears has chrome handles.
2: Medics join them.
1: Copy. You're running off block. Yeah, that last one was on 42.
3: Two 6 1 700. I'll be out with 70.
4: The crash at 97?
3: Right, I spoke to a trooper.
1: All right.
4: Okay.
1: Twenty-six. It's a 5 minute time lapse. Go. Six. Okay.
5: Okay.

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1: Good.
0: You guys start working in the front of OSR, all the admin, and start clearing out, make sure nobody, no stragglers are in there.
1: Okay.

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0: Can you change our location to Ohio Health on Neo
1: standalone? Neo standalone. 300 needs all units to start towards 119 Poplar, 119 Poplar, Poplar man with the 10 cents, thank you, brother.
2: And Ontario?
0: Affirm.
2: Copy.
1: It's going to be a 28 female in the rear of the residence, a white female, trying to get a description, has the 1010. Again, white female in the rear of the residence.
3: One, 2500, break for Nolan.

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Again, a green sedan towards Scotty's on Marion. Now parked at Scotty's.

0: there's now a white male getting inside of the green car, Scotty's.
1: Worthington, ETA is roughly around 10 minutes.
2: That's clear, thank you.
3: 98, we're in the area. We try to contact the Scotty's.

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1: Copy.
2: Are we sure it's 119 or 123?
3: Yeah, so Livingston Township is going to be transporting the driver. Who is
1: the caller was at 123, victim's at 119. We have another caller that called at 1911, they were mapping at Scotty's.
3: Perrysville EMS will be on scene to transport the passenger.
1: Okay.
0: Which one, the Humvee or the...
4: The Humvee. I'm going to shut in with the Humvee. It's getting in a line.
0: Okay, he made it past me, but I'll tell him the next time. You can let it.
2: Talking to everybody at 119, it's clear there.
5: 260, the units respond. You can shut down 1020, we're trying to figure it out.

0: that I reviewed the camera footage with the store manager, and it appeared that Daniela walked out of the store with the sky blue wallet in her hand. So the wallet is not going to be at the store. I'll be set up.
1: You're clear. And that's even after they came back in with, after the EAS towers went off?
0: Correct. I had eyes on her the entire time she walked out, came back in, had it in her hand the entire time when she left.
1: You're clear.
2: I got the camera up right now, see if I can watch it.
3: What was the description of the mail again?

0: black males, one in a white tank top, another was a white male, unknown description.
1: All right, can I get a unit come down behind Poplar here? Be just north in the alley. There are black males down this way. Tank top. All right, yeah, he's got red shorts on. Wouldn't despise us. It's going to be one of them. Somebody get on Barley in case he cuts for small foot.
2: Driving.
3: Turn his mark extra patrol, you can take it out. The proximity to the event.
1: Mr. Harvey, welcome.

0: Well, wait, go ahead.
1: David 7, just be advised, the house not
2: but it's in
1: the
2: house.
1: Yet.
2: Alright.
1: Okay,
2: good.
3: 3 seconds, I'm done.

0: G38.
1: Go ahead.
0: Secure, or you want to keep working?
1: I'll keep working.
2: Three, three, nine,

0: 去学吉他。
1: Stand by, threes, go ahead.
0: Iro Keys, March 1st, 1995.
1: Copy, 260, go ahead.
2: You got 4 units out with that. Everybody else can 2 from that. I'm going to be in route.
3: Stand by 1 second. Which having some unusual
2: vehicle traveling for David 7 on Trimble.
3: Computer problems right now. For patrol.
4: Out room.
3: That's clear.

0: threes. Tyrell, negative.
1: Right where?
0: Just be advised, we do have 10-10 history, open carry, and 68.

0: 7. Report was taken. I checked the area of JCPenney and the Richland Mall. 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I am checking Mechanics Bank. Actually, I'll be 5 here. They may have coverage of that parking spot where he was hit.
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4: It would appear that the kid said something to upset the male, right?
5: Good.
4: The male came over to this apartment complex trying to speak with one of the parents of these children so he could try to get a handle on things and see if the parents could take care of it, right?
5: Ask you 5.
2: Go ahead.
5: Can you make contact at Maine Medical for a knee laceration?
4: I'll call her.
2: Copy.
4: And another parent that showed up. Did not want to talk to him. All parties were advised to not say anything to each other and to avoid one another so that this issue can come to a stop. Signal 7.
6: Hey, show him at 301. Do you know what apartment number?
4: I do not.
5: 911, squad 118. Can we get action for medic, please?
6: That's clear.

0: partner's telling them now, just watch Jefferson asked.
1: I need it.

0: Do you want a meal break?
1: Negative.
0: Okay, then I'll have you move to your spot at the railroad tracks and send 603 to his position down here in Orange.
2: South of where you're at.
0: Right.
2: I just came from there and I'm watching the intersection.
0: Good.
3: Copy, I checked everywhere. North,
0: 601, I'm going to keep you at the green lot for the night. And I know
3: they're also sitting up there.
2: Guy, I'm going to head out the mile away.
0: 118 joining you since he's familiar out there what's going on. So he can throw you in on what goes on the green lot. We'll have some help coming at 10 for you.
3: Okay.
4: Have Officer 114 check phone.
0: I'm going to talk to her.

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1: Single 2 from all that, it's unfounded. We're just going to do an FI on the mail.
0: Coming. Break.
2: Rescue 5 to 500.
3: Good.
0: This is a 26 right down the road from you at 410 West 5th Street. She's at 26 with her neighbor. They were making threats and yelling at her.
2: We're going to be in Rockville, OEM.
1: I copy. Questioner, service.
4: This is the area of Willowwood North. They're about halfway down the roadway now. There is a tannish gray SUV with a male driver, possibly yelling at or with a female who is walking. There's been a couple of times when a female has approached the vehicle and then she walks away from it. Caller's concerned it's some sort of domestic incident.
3: Twenty five is clear, Rick.
2: Count 26 to that. Unfortunately, KeyBank does not have coverage as well. The 54, the hit skip, will notify his insurance company.
1: T33, all units, stand by for your due assignments.

0: 337-324, Camp Rancho. 345-27, Orange Entrance.
1: Units en route to Willowwood North. Second call on it. They're in front of 26.
0: North.
1: Second call from a different caller.
0: 29. South Patrol, 318, 39, 24. VIP is 294, 258.
2: 125,
0: Superior OSR, 275. Front of OSR, 256. You're also relief. Tattoo tent, 242, 270.
3: 27th dispatch.
2: I got a visual on it. Female's at the passenger door.
3: We need medical up in the upper part of Green Lot,
2: arguing.
3: Close to Oliver Road, at top of the stair area.
2: I
3: we have
2: am
3: the
2: near
3: medical team earlier. Female's been down for like 2 hours. They couldn't get up there earlier than the phone. I guess they still need medical up there for her.
4: Copy.
2: John Lincoln Lincoln.
5: Disregard of that.
2: 8663.
3: Copy. Dispatch, you copy that?
4: Upper, we got
1: it. Five, that returns on a black Land Rover. Daniel McGuire, 47 years old, out of Bryan, Ohio. That RP is expired.
2: Yeah, that first number could be possibly something else. Is a hitch covering half the number. They're still arguing. I'm just observing right now until I get additional units here.
3: Got it.

0: 263, it's 86 in the mile. 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
1: Copy.

0: 25-6, is that Bob Evans? And 27, Dwayne Orlock Furniture, they'll read you in just a second.
1: I'm speaking. It's female. That's a 6 o'clock on my cruiser. Male still appearing to be 16 inside his unit.

0: Frankfurt, yes.
1: Good.
0: 283-96-9581.
2: Doesn't know where he's going.
1: Returns to a Brianna Hess out of Lima. Right. Invalid ID card only. Negative.

0: 9-7. Good. I'm have a reckless hop westbound on 30 from 61. It's going to be a black Honda four-door, higher to speed, possible triple digit.
1: 269, I'll be 26 BP on Truman.
0: Okay. Alright.

0: David 7. Passing OSR right now, southbound.� 840 status check.
1: I'm okay.

0: I got two DLs. Plate is John Lincoln Lincoln 9663. John Lincoln Lincoln 9663. Ready for two DLs.
1: Good.
0: Sam Henry 333373 and Tom Egan 106074.
1: You're Sam Henry, the registered owner. He's all negative.

0: 政府。
1: Good.
0: PU 103 with Ashland City. Meet them at Madison Fire on Express Avery.
1: Go.
0: They're leaving Ashland now. They want a unit to go with them to make contact with the Dominic Sparks. Reference a CPO violation at 796 Express View.
1: Route.
2: I'm at 4th and Main. Any idea if they've made it past this?
3: No, sir.
0: Do you know what the apartment was? Ashland doesn't know what it is.
4: Right, number one, the manager of the place is his grandson.

control center. That's 13. Can you see if you can find that subject's info and add him to the call, please?

0: 342-300, we're both two.
1: That's clear, break.
0: Good.
1: I'm going to put you on that assault over public service and then break 4338.
0: Good. Good.
1: Wolf Avenue, animal complaint. Lisa's advising a dog down the street tried attacking her. The dog's put up now. 153 Wolf.
0: There he goes. Well, I'm just making one.
2: 335, 300 on 3 in the area there.
0: All units were 7. Everything's 16 here. Female was intoxicated. Male was simply trying to get her back inside the vehicle.
3: Three copies, thank
0: mission
3: you very much,
0: completed,
3: sir. Singleton.
0: And they are back en route to their designation.
4: Hopefully they get to their destination also.

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1: Got 300, 96, 82, 38 break.
2: Kevin Muller out of Springdale, Ohio, G5, thank you, bud.
1: 287-02-4124.
2: Tamara Carver out of Mansfield, 2000 meters.

0: Well, that subject information is in the call now.
1: Yeah. Okay. I guess point.
2: Nine of them, first.
1: Nine of them, good.
2: Our caller passed me. 6 should have been by now. I'm 45.
1: Okay, on it.

0: 38 and 31.
1: 33. 331.
0: 49 Greenwood, reference to 45. Caller advised, there's two juveniles that live inside this residence. There's ongoing screaming being heard from the residents. They can hear them screaming now. Would like to check the welfare of those juveniles.
2: Yeah, you go with these.
1: Park over and cross.
2: No. Right. I've already talked to one. I'll talk to the other one, too.
3: Okay, I'll let him know.

Burger through here. Rescue 5-5, I'm good. C-6-1-700. I'll be 2 from here and route to OHM.

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1: Come on.
0: Is that flock camera north of OSR?
1: Yes, sir. It looks like it comes north. Or, correction, the camera's facing south, going towards, like, Annabelle area.
0: All right.

0: Looks like he may be hanging out around there because he hit at North Main at Mancy and then hit at Piper.
1: I wanted to hit 113.
0: Kind of consecutive over there.
2: Got it.
1: All Worthington, Perrysville units are clear, 97.

0: 712, stand by for Ashland at Madison Fire.
1: Okay.
2: Three three, single three.
3: Clear.
4: Marion Cluster.

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1: Hi.
0: To say where I love, just called, driving up into vehicle, parked by Taco John's, all the airbags are deployed, heavy damage.
1: That's clear, you can put me in route to that. We'll just go south here.

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0: Maroon, you might as well let the post know because he's probably going to be at 13 and handling by the time they get there.
1: Negative. He's heading northbound, not southbound. If I said southbound, I apologize.
2: David 7's in the area of the point now.
1: I got him on camera. He's passing the point. He's in front of that Dodge Avenger. Or correction, Dodge Durango.
2: Is there two cars in front of me now? We're going to be coming up to 1st and Main. There's a car in the area.
3: There he is, passing the point.

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1: Copy. 31, you with him?
2: Confirm.
3: David 7's out here.

0: 26. 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
1: Right, I'm three with them. Going to be Simon in third.
2: Copy.
1: Three, two, and three.

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1: Clear.
2: Three three deal.
1: What?
2: Robert Boy, 676-270.
1: Lucinda Tremor out of Mount Vernon, she is a valid negative.
2: We copy.

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1: Post office.
3: 30 is room. Elton Davis, 724, with that female.
0: Copy that.
4: Yes, 335, 300, just wasn't in call, single two.
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0: My driver from Florida, can you run her through Ohio, see if she has a valid one for here?

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1: P-94 is back en route.
0: You can go east, 94, south patrol guys are almost there.
2: Well said.
3: Trying to lay out them.
2: Okay.
3: 8:30, all right. T61-700, did they advise where this vehicle is going to be?
2: Are you looking for 94? It was parked by Taco John's.
3: That's clear. I'll be through with it.

0: three times four.
1: Up in the tent or down in the ground.
0: Good.
1: We're good. You with it, Bobby.
2: Four three. Do you have traffic for me?
0: Negative. I was just advising 700 on Mount here.

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1: Signal 58 for the owner.
0: Go ahead.
1: James Cole, 2013 Chevy 4-door, expires 10 of 27, valid 56 hit out of the pickup, out of Brown County.
0: Thank you.
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1: You're clear, 401.
2: One status.
3: I'm okay. The Lowe's employees said they were just here trying to ditch stuff from the car. I'm

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1: Charlie.

0: 342-300. I'm clear for a subpoena service.
1: I can't do this. This is open. Go ahead.
0: Yeah, 22 Simons.
1: Copy. 3-298, any problem?
2: We're all good, Rick.
0: No.
3: 3-8, okay.
1: Go ahead.
2: I'm going to be signaled to hold a phone for contributing to the delinquency of a juvenile.

0: 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Are you able to advise the age of my driver? Or registered owner, at least?
1: 30.
0: Clear, thank you.

0: G3 on you, mate.
1: See ya.
0: You disregard it, mister. No problem.
2: Okay. Bicentennial and Patriot, DC-17.
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1: Correct.
0: Super, we're taking a call for a flight down Lucas, 20 Railroad Street, about 7 people. Also, possibly some sort of 37 offense that occurred there as well.
1: I myself and 43 are out there.

Officer Norman C. Monroe, Washington Mutual Aid, report of a structure fire at 3935 Tucker Road between Hastings Hugo Road and Pleasant Valley Road. Callers are claiming that the garage is on fire. Mark, let me know if there are any

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1: Come on, Earth 7-11.
2: Sounds good, please. If you want to start towards Lucas as well, so the other two can advise, reference off site, subject 7, subject involves 20 Railroad Street. Emily, is the one that's advising that she was has a 37 offense happened to her.
3: Go ahead.
2: Full status.
0: I'm okay.
2: Clear of 261 status.
0: I'm going to be signal 7. That vehicle is marked for 72. Okay. 261, 700.
4: 91, where's your cab?
0: I have a note that Love said the vehicle came in about 10 minutes prior to them calling.
5: 91, go.
4: Do they advise if it's actually on fire?
5: Affirm, confirm fire, had flames in the garage.
4: That's clear. Can you start Perrysville and Jefferson?
5: Yes.

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Mark Steinman, now clear next week.

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3: 318 is to start towards 127 Grasmere, 127 Grasmere, possible 10-6 in progress, Rick. Car is advising a younger black male and female, around 20 years old, just crawled into the house here after prowling the area.